I mean, it's Tuesday night and it's 5 o'clock somewhere. Let's get a drink poured. Taste of Country Nights. It's Evan Paul. Welcome to the second shift. Let's have some fun tonight, man. I got Morgan Wallen coming up for you right after Lainey Wilson on Taste of Country Nights. I know.

My wife and I went to the Waffle House last week late at night. We had a babysitter, don't worry. And I walked up to the jukebox and put this one on, man. Shaboozy, a bar song. Let's go. Taste of Country Nights.

Williams there with Rethink Some Things on Taste of Country Nights. I've got to know your opinion on this because I know what my opinion is, and I want to see if I'm alone here. A Texas man found $128,000 on top of an ATM machine, and he returned it. The Texas man found it sitting on top of the Bank of America ATM. He's 30.

0: police. They discovered that a Brinks technician had accidentally left the cash behind after servicing the ATM. He's going to be looking for a new job tomorrow, that's for sure. But would you give back that money? I asked my wife and she was like, yes, because they obviously have cameras going. I was like, dang, what do you think? Let me know on the Taste of Country app. And coming up next, I'll be right back. I've got Flatland Cavalry on the way and Ella Langley, choosing Texas, next on Taste of Country Nights.
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15: Good evening. This is the Valley's Hit Country Tuesday harvest weather forecast update for the Hillsborough District of American Crystal Sugar. Over the next 7 days, look for some big temperature swings with highs from the upper 60s to the middle 70s through the end of the week, peaking in the low 80s on Saturday, then cooling into the mid to upper 40s for the middle of next week. Low temperatures will mainly be in the 40s to a low 50s through the weekend, cooling into the mid-30s for much of next week. Rain chances are limited to early next week when showers are forecast late on Sunday into early Tuesday with around a quarter of an inch of precipitation forecast. The outlook for October the 14th through the 20th calls for near-normal temperatures and precipitation. This harvest weather forecast has been brought to you by Goose River Bank, Rydell, and Pulses America. For the Valley's Hit Country, I'm Mark Ewens.
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11: Lows dip down to about 48 tonight under mainly clear skies. Winds out of the northwest, 8 to 15 miles per hour. Daytime highs approaching 68 tomorrow. Sunshine mixed with clouds at times. Lows dip down to about 43 tomorrow night. Mainly clear skies. Dry with temperatures a bit above average Thursday and Friday, and highs from the mid-60s to the upper 60s. I'm meteorologist Paul Trombley on 97 KICK. Currently, it's 65 degrees.
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0: Dylan Scott, my girl. I got Dylan Scott here with me. Tell everybody how you actually met your wife.
1: She came to my school in seventh grade. We never spoke a word to each other. Okay. Seventh or eighth grade. And then high school, we went to separate high schools. And then sophomore year, man, I don't know. I took her to a Chinese restaurant, all-you-can-eat buffet. And
0: dude, that's amazing. That was Dylan Scott talking about how he met his wife. It's Evan Paul. Here's Flatland Cavalry with Never Coming Back on A Taste of Country Nights.

0: I got Jason Aldean here with me on Taste of Country Nights. I want to reminisce back to, like, in the beginning. You know, you and Luke Bryan are best of friends now, but when y'all first came up together, you were kind of competition. How did you guys meet?
1: First time I met Luke was probably somewhere around 2009, maybe. I was playing a show in Knoxville at the, I think it's called the Thompson Bowling Arena in Knoxville, Tennessee. And Luke was playing an after party at my, after, you know, that night at a club after my show. And so we both kind of ran into each other at the radio station in Knoxville and sat there in the lobby and talked for a few minutes. And that was kind of our initial meeting.

tell your grandkids you were living when that song was playing. That is the most popular song in musical history ever on any genre. 24 weeks at number one on the Billboard Hot 100. Man, that's crazy. It's Evan Paul. Let's keep it moving here with Jelly Roll's latest, Hands Up.

0: New country there from Jelly Roll. That one's called Hands Up on Taste of Country Nights. It's Evan Paul, and I want to give you a heads up on a contest we're going to be starting next week. We've got our hands on an autographed Taylor Swift guitar that we want to give to you. I'll give you more details the closer we get to it, but just know that that is on the way next week here on Taste of Country Nights.
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10: Good evening. This is the Valley's Hit Country Tuesday Harvest Weather Forecast Update for the East Grand Forks District of American Crystal Sugar. Dry weather will continue through the upcoming week, with the next chance for rain coming early next week. Over this next 7 days, high temperatures will show significant variability in the upper 60s to the middle 70s through the week's end, approaching 80 for Saturday, but then falling into the 60s on Sunday and in the 40s for much of next week. Morning low temperatures will range from 45 to 55 degrees through the end of the week, cooling into the low to mid 30s for next week. Over the next 7 days, expect about 8/10 of an inch of evapotranspiration, and the outlook for the 14th through the 20th, normal temperatures and precipitation. 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

For us country folk, Morgan Wallen, Taste of Country Nights with Evan Paul. Speaking of being country, have you ever parked the car and got out and started dancing? Me neither, but I love this song from Tyler Hubbard on Taste of Country Nights. Amen.

0: Taste of Country Nights. We are in studio with our guest co-host tonight, Justin Moore. How long could you survive out in the wild if we put you out there just butt naked?
1: Naked? I'm not good. I don't ever go barefoot. So that would be the worst part.
0: So you're not lasting that long at all, man.
1: So like when I get up in the morning, I put shoes on. Like immediately.

0: new country there from Zach Top. That one's called South of Sanity on Taste of Country Nights. Hey, were you late getting to work today? How late can you be before it's officially rude? According to a new survey, 15 minutes late is acceptable to most people, but new research shows that 29 minutes is the precise cutoff. If you're more than 29 minutes late, you are officially rude. I roll with the if you're on time, you're late. For me, just because, like, when country artists come by the radio studio, they're always here on the exact minute. So that's kind of how I've been living my life for the past 8 years. Everything, if I say I'm going to be there at 8, I'm there at 7:58. And if you showed up 29 minutes late to work, what would your boss say? That's crazy. Coming up next, we'll kick things off with Nate Smith. And I've got Cody Johnson horseback on the way with Taste of Country Nights with Evan Paul.
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9: Lows level off around 48 tonight under mainly clear skies. Winds out of the west, 8 to 15 miles per hour. Daytime highs approaching 68 tomorrow. Sunshine mixed with clouds at times. Mainly clear skies tomorrow night. Lows level off around 43. A mix of clouds and sunshine and dry. Thursday and Friday, mid-60s. Thursday, upper 60s by Friday. I'm meteorologist Paul Trombley on 97 Kick. Currently 61.
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0: hey, girl, listen, I know it didn't work out between you and I, and I'm so, so sorry what happened. I know you might be still mad at me, but is there any way I could get my horse back? Cody Johnson, new country, A Taste of Country Nights.
1: He's a ranch hand in a pinch, man. 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

0: Taste of Country Nights with Evan Paul. I'm with Low Cash. Tell everybody the story about Jason Aldean and his hit song, She's Country. Jason essentially took that song away from you guys, right?
1: You know, we had that song early on. It's another one of those songs that just got away. You know, we weren't in a position to, you know, hold on to it tight enough.
0: Dang.
1: But
2: That
1: was going to be our first single.
2: It was going to be.
0: Do you ever play it now?
1: No. Nah,
0: do you like piss
1: respect.
0: That?
1: Respect.
0: That was Low Cash talking about how they almost recorded this song, but Jason Aldean swooped in and got it from them. She's Country.

Thomas Rhett after all the bars are closed on Taste of Country Nights. Hey, coming up next, we're going to talk about what's trending in country music news at tasteofcountry.com. That is after Russell Dickerson and

0: New country there from Russell Dickerson. That one's called Worth Your Wild on Taste of Country Nights. It's Evan Paul. Let's get a look at what's trending in country music news at tasteofcountry.com. Miranda Lambert's brand new album, Crisco, came out on Friday. And in a recent interview, Miranda talked about there were stages of her making that album where she was crying and trying to write, but she couldn't do it. She had writer's block. She almost quit halfway through the album, saying that she couldn't do it. She just had nothing to come up with to write about. And then all of a sudden, Crisco popped into her head, country and disco. She put the two together, and the rest is history. Check it out at tasteofcountry.com.
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Kenny Chesney. I love that song. Carry on Taste of Country Nights. How's it going? It's Evan Paul, and hopefully this hour in the 9 o'clock, I'll have you saying, I love that song a bunch of times. I got Lainey Wilson's new track coming up after Chris Young, Kane Brown, Famous Friends on Taste of Country Nights.

0: it's Linda. My husband Butch and I, we just got done. We were at the car dealership for, gosh, how long was it, babe? Probably like 4 hours. We finally are on our way home in our brand new Chevy Silverado. So we were wondering if you could play that song for us. I'm not quite sure who sings it. I just know it's about Chevy Silverado.
1: Oh, congrats on your new truck. Yeah, that's by Bailey Zimmerman. I got that queued up for y'all. Thank you so much for checking in with us tonight. 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Wow.

0: That is Graylin James and Water at a Wedding on Taste of Country Nights. And between you and me, you know, to have a successful radio show, you got to give your listeners free things. You just got to give them a reason to tune in. So I want to let you know, coming up in the next week and the week after that, I've got an autographed Taylor Swift guitar that I want to mail to your house. Also, we're going to be giving away a trip for two to Nashville to see Kenny Chesney. All for listening right now, just like you are. So make sure you keep the radio tuned in. As the days go by, I'll give you more details on how you can win those big prizes coming up in the next couple of weeks here on Taste of Country Nights. And next, how about we play that Boston song that everybody's talking about? It's coming up on Taste of Country Nights.
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6: Lows level off around 48 tonight under mainly clear skies. Winds out of the west, 8 to 15 miles per hour. Daytime highs approaching 68 tomorrow. Sunshine mixed with clouds at times. Mainly clear skies tomorrow night. Lows level off around 43. A mix of clouds and sunshine and dry Thursday and Friday, mid-60s. Thursday, upper 60s by Friday. I'm meteorologist Paul Frombly on 97 KICK. Currently, it's 54 degrees.
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1: It's hard to fathom that Hardy originally moved to Nashville to write a song for Blake Shelton. That was his goal in life. He's gotten so many people to cut his songs, and finally, Blake picked this one. Written by Hardy, it's Let Him In Anyway on Taste of Country Nights.
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0: Taste of Country Nights, Evan Paul. We're hanging out with Luke Combs tonight. Do you like singing sad songs?
1: Oh, yeah. I mean, I think any true country artist, I think sad songs is where you go to first, you know. If writing sad songs was the job.

Jason Aldean taking a notch from his wife and dipping his toes in the fashion space. Just released a brand new clothing company, 10 Stone. Check that out at Walmart's everywhere. It's Evan Paul. Here's Carter Faith featuring Wyatt Flores. It's called Nothing Better to Do. It's on Taste of Country Nights. I got

0: New country, that's Carter Faith. It's called Nothing Better to Do. A Taste of Country Nights with Evan Paul. Where do you park at your job? I used to park right by the front door here at the radio station, but now I park all the way at the back of the parking lot because I drove my wife's car to work, and it's a new car. And the next day, she noticed that there was a pretty significant-sized door ding that someone had opened the door into her car and made a dent. She was like, you took my car to work one time and it got messed up. Now I'm trying to figure out who at work is responsible for that, and I'm going to give him the side eye if I can find out. Coming up next, I'm going to kick things off. I got Keith Urban on the way talking about long, hot summer in the past, because we're into fall now, baby. And Dan and Shay's new track, Say So, will be on the way next on Taste of Country Nights with Evan Paul.
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0: Russell Dickerson's hanging out, Taste of Country Nights. Dude, before I play Happen to Me, the success of that song is crazy. Did you have any clue it was going to be like that?
1: Man, God's good. Keep going. And it's just crazy to see, because I've never been like this, like, viral thing, you know, and I don't really, not trying to be.
0: Right.
1: I think it's a great song, and people are catching on to the feel.

0: Ella Langley, Lovin' Life Again. Ella Langley, your most nominated artist at the CMAs. I mean, she's going to win everything this year. There's no way she doesn't. Taste of Country Nights with Evan Paul. And we recently got down to the bottom of how much Ella Langley made off of her song Choosing Texas so far. You're not going to believe this. Hold on. Okay, Billboard recently estimated that Choosin' Texas has generated $13.9 million. Now, out of that, we don't know how much Ella's cut is, but they estimate that it's about $3 or $4 million that she's made so far off of Choosin' Texas. Not bad for a feisty girl from Alabama. She's doing big things. Coming up next, we're going to kick things off with Luke Combs and Sleepless in a Hotel Room. Next on Taste of Country Nights.
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0: Lows level off around 48 tonight under mainly clear skies. Winds out of the west, 8 to 15 miles per hour. Daytime highs approaching 68 tomorrow. Sunshine mixed with clouds at times. Mainly clear skies tomorrow night. Lows level off around 43. A mix of clouds and sunshine and dry Thursday and Friday. Mid-60s Thursday, upper 60s by Friday. I'm meteorologist Paul Frombly on 97 Kick. Currently 50.
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Hey, fellas, if you're on the dating circuits, on the apps, trying to find a lady, there's a particular lyric in this song that you probably should use as a pickup line. Now, keep in mind, this is coming from a guy that's been married for 10 years that has no clue, but you're picture perfect. You don't need no frame. That's one of the lyrics of this song, Painted You Pretty. It's Hudson Westbrook on Taste of Country Nights.

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1: We're hoping you can settle a bet that we got going on here. My buddy's trying to tell me that Jason Aldean's real name is actually Jason Aldean, and we haven't looked it up yet or anything, and I'm telling him, hell no, there's no way that's his real name. Is there any way you can settle this for us, Bubba?
0: Okay. Jason Aldean's real name is Jason Aldean Williams. So whoever guessed that Aldean wasn't his real name, ding, ding, ding, you got it. Here's Girl Like You, Taste of Country Nights with Evan Paul.

Shaboozy there with Jelly Roll. It's Amen. Here's a double shot of Shaboozy. He's on this one with a new artist named Kevin Powers. It's called Move On. Taste of Country Nights. Hang on with me. Coming up next, we'll talk about what's trending in country music news.

0: New country there from Kevin Powers featuring Shaboozy. That one's called Move On. It's Evan Paul. Let's get a look at what's trending in country music news at tasteofcountry.com. Miranda Lambert's brand new album, Crisco, came out on Friday. And in a recent interview, Miranda talked about there were stages of her making that album where she was crying and trying to write, but she couldn't do it. She had writer's block. She almost quit halfway through the album, saying that she couldn't do it. She just had nothing to come up with to write about. And then all of a sudden, Crisco popped into her head, country and disco. She put the two together, and the rest is history. Check it out at tasteofcountry.com.
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Number 3.

0: homes and be by you. All right, I've got Emily on the phone, and it's your turn to introduce song number two. Go ahead, Emily.
1: Okay, in at song number two tonight is my husband, a.k.a. Riley Green, Think As You Drunk.

That is your number one most requested song of the day, Kid Myself from John Morgan. No surprise here that John Morgan's topping the countdown. He's been writing songs for Jason Aldean for years, so he knows how to write a hit. It's Evan Paul with Billy Currington, Taste of Country Nights.

0: That is new country from Ian Munsick. It's called Love is Blind on Taste of Country Nights. I'm hanging out here with Ian Munsick. What would you say is your wife's least favorite song of yours?
1: Wow, dude, you're asking the good one.
0: Let's go disco reverse.
1: That's a good question.
0: Like, oh man, not this one again.
1: Yeah, she, I would say her least favorite when I'm playing it live is probably Cowboy Killer, because I do a little thing called the belt buckle shuffle. And
0: what is that? Let's see.
1: Okay, ready? So yeah. It's like this. When chorus three rolls around, I go, all right, guys,

0: 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But no matter how hardcore the country you are, man, that can't help but put a smile on your face.
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12: 97K. Lows level off around 48 tonight under mainly clear skies. Winds out of the west, 8 to 15 miles per hour. Daytime highs approaching 68 tomorrow. Sunshine mixed with clouds at times. Mainly clear skies tomorrow night. Lows level off around 43. A mix of clouds and sunshine and dry. Thursday and Friday, mid-60s. Thursday, upper 60s by Friday. I'm meteorologist Paul Trombley on 97 KICK. Currently 52.
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Taylor Swift on Taste of Country Nights. By the way, we're going to be giving away an autographed Taylor Swift guitar next week on the show. Just keep listening to Taste of Country Nights. Here's Morgan Wallen.

Kane Brown and Woman on Taste of Country Nights. You know, we got cowboys, we got cowgirls. How come we don't have cow kids? You know, whoever, what's a cow kid? Shaboozy here with Cowgirl on Taste of Country Nights. Girl, shake it.

0: New country, that's Shaboozy and Cowgirl on Taste of Country Nights. As we tiptoe into the midnight hour, hopefully you can tiptoe on out of here. If you're locking up for the night, don't forget to lock the bottom lock too. I'm just saying, people are crazy out there. You got to lock everything up. Have a great night. Thank you so much for listening to Taste of Country Nights. We will be back tomorrow night starting at 7. And if you'd like to follow along my journey of life, you can follow me at Evan Paul on Air on all social media platforms. Thank you so much for listening. Have a great night. 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
3: Lows level off around 48 overnight under mainly clear skies. Winds out of the west, 8 to 15 miles per hour. Daytime highs approaching 68. Wednesday, sunshine mixed with clouds at times. Mainly clear skies. Wednesday night, lows dip down to about 43. A blend of clouds and sun and dry Thursday and Friday, mid-60s. Thursday, upper 60s by Friday. I'm meteorologist Paul Frombly on 97 Kick. Right now, it's 51 degrees.
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4: Lows level off around 48 overnight under mainly clear skies. Winds out of the west, 8 to 15 miles per hour. Daytime highs approaching 68 Wednesday. Sunshine mixed with clouds at times. Mainly clear skies. Wednesday night, lows dip down to about 43. A blend of clouds and sun and dry Thursday and Friday, mid-60s. Thursday, upper 60s by Friday. I'm meteorologist Paul Frombly on 97 Kick. Currently, it's 49 degrees.
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3: Lows level off around 47 overnight under mainly clear skies. Winds out of the west, 8 to 15 miles per hour. Daytime highs approaching 68 Wednesday. Sunshine mixed with clouds at times. Lows dip down to about 43 Wednesday night. Mainly clear skies. Cloudy skies with a few peaks of sun Thursday with daytime highs approaching 66. 70 Friday. I'm meteorologist Paul Frombly on 97 Kick. Currently, it's 49 degrees.

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2: Lows dip down to about 48 overnight under mainly clear skies. Winds out of the west, 8 to 15 miles per hour. Daytime highs approaching 68. Wednesday, sunshine mixed with clouds at times. Mainly clear skies. Wednesday night, lows dip down to about 43. Cloudy skies with a few peaks of sun Thursday, with daytime highs approaching 66. 70 Friday. I'm meteorologist Paul Frombly on 97 Kick. Right now, 48.
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3: Here's your weatherology forecast, brought to you by Ag Country. Mainly clear overnight with a low of 48. West winds 8 to 15 miles per hour. High of 68, Wednesday, partly cloudy. Mainly clear Wednesday night, 44. Cloudy skies expected Thursday, decreasing clouds by Friday. Mid-60s Thursday, upper 60s by Friday. I'm meteorologist Paul Frobley on 97 Kick. Currently 52.

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5: Sunshine mixed with clouds at times today, with daytime highs approaching 68. Winds out of the northwest, 10 to 15 miles per hour. Mainly clear skies tonight, lows dip down to about 44. High temperatures reach up to 66 tomorrow. Cloudy skies expected. Sunshine mixed with clouds at times and dry Friday and Saturday, upper 60s. Friday, upper 70s by Saturday. I'm meteorologist Paul Frombly on 97 Kick. Right now, 52.
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0: seconds. And 60 seconds is all that stands between you and $1,000. The pressure will mount. The clock will tick. 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

people already texting in their old school request for this morning because they know if they don't get in early, they might not get it. Brenda, I'm going to get yours for sure because you were the first one to text in this morning, so that's coming up. Craig texting in this morning says, morning, Kelly. Thanks for the podcast yesterday and for doing the show while Brian's out. Yeah, man, I'd rather do a show than run best ofs. If I got the strength to hit this on button on the microphone, I'm going to be in here. That's for sure, man. So thank you, Craig. Sorry that the podcast was a bit of abbreviated yesterday, but it's different when I'm in here by myself. That's just the way it goes. I want to give a quick shout out to a man named DJ from Atwater, Minnesota yesterday who sent me and Brian these awesome, like, it's from his company. His company is called C4 Cards. C, the number 4, then cards. He sent us, like, these awesome trading card-looking, like, metallic things from, like, pictures off of our social media. Dude, DJ, these are so cool. I posted a video on social media, on Instagram and on Facebook. So you can check that out there. And, DJ, these are awesome, dude. Thank you so much. I didn't open Brian Riley's, so I don't know what they look like yet. We'll wait till he gets home. And which will be Monday of next week. So maybe we'll do another video for you then, DJ, and show everyone the great work that you do. But just wanted to say that on air, man. I really appreciate. I mean, it's crazy if we get like a T-shirt that someone makes us, or cards like this, or even just a nice like written letter sometimes, even nice text. It's cool to know because, you know, we sit in this room all by ourselves and we don't really know if people are listening. And, you know, half the time, if we don't get a bunch of texts, I tell Brian, well, that's it. Stick a fork in it. The show is over. But that's, you know, that's my own demons that I'm working with. But here's what we do. All right, slow down, Kelly. You know what? I'm going to have a sip of bubbler. That's what I'm going to do. I'm going to slow down because I'm talking too fast and I'm tripping over my words. And our consultant has told us, Kelly, when you do that, slow down. So that's what I'm going to do. Hold on. Oh, that's delicious. All right. So we do old school songs in the morning when Brian Riley isn't here. We might have to do this when he gets back, too. I don't know, man. It feels like it's a movement. It feels like people are really enjoying it. But Brenda texted in first thing this morning, even before I went on the air, and said, how about Brooks and Dunn, Hillbilly Deluxe? Brenda, that is a fantastic request, and I'm going to get it on for you right now. If there's an old school song you'd like to hear, text in 320-656-9453. I will get on as many as I possibly can. That is my guarantee to you. But Brenda, here you go. Hope this starts out your day the right way. Brooks and Dunn, Hillbilly Deluxe on the Kelly Jordan Show.

you go, Brenda. That's how you get your day started right there. Thanks to everybody who's texting in their old school requests that they want to hear this morning. Some of them we don't have, oddly enough. Like, so who was it who texted in? Mandy from Howard Lake texted in, said they wanted to hear, or she wanted to hear, Aaron Tippin, There Ain't Nothing Wrong With the Radio. That's a great song. I can't find it in our system. I don't know. Ever since we switched systems, like, this thing is super hard to find music in since we got this new automation system so that they can eliminate DJs. It's really hard to find music in here. So I'm going to look for that one. I don't know if we have it, which is crazy. Oh, here it is. Here it is. I found it. All right, here you go. Geez, I forgot your name. Mandy, here's your old school request this morning. 320-656-9453. If you got something from the old days that you want to hear this morning, we're going to try and get on as many as we possibly can. And this one is for you, Mandy. From Howard Lake. And thank you for texting in your name. Now we can put you in the system.

There you go. That's a good one right there. Nice request. And we're going to keep doing a few more this morning. So what we do, if you're just tuning in when Brian Riley isn't here, because I'm not just going to sit here and try and talk like him and I normally do in the morning. So we play some older stuff. Let's see. We had a request for Alabama. Now, see, this is going to take me a second to find. Not Sweet Home Alabama. We don't want that one. And it's weird, too. Like, if I look up Alabama, we have like 10 million Alabama songs in there, more than you would ever need. Like, no one ever plays this one. Here we go. This is the one that someone wanted to hear this morning. The texts are coming in so fast this morning. I apologize. I don't know what your name is that requested this one. But here you go. Alabama, Mountain Music, another request this morning in our old school tribute. I guess we'll call it that. I don't know. Still got two more days of this. We got Thursday and Friday morning, too, to do it. But thank you to whoever texted this one in. Here you go. Alabama, Mountain Music on the Kelly Jordan Show.

0: Man, that's an awesome song right there. That fiddle at the end, or violin, whatever you want to call it, is just unsurpassed in the world of fiddling. I think the only one that's better is, I'm not going to remember his song now, but Country Boy at Heart. I can't remember the dang singer's name now. That's the only other better fiddle in a country song ever. But that was a lot of fun. We'll do it again tomorrow morning. So if I didn't get to your request this morning, I really apologize on that one. But I only got so much time. We'll get to more of them tomorrow, though. And Brian's gone until Monday, so we got a few more days of hitting them old school favorites in the morning. Let's see. All right. I was on this day all the way back in the year of our Lord, 1938. Ah, shoot. There we go. It was in the year of our Lord, 1938. This happened. Okay, now that's not working today. Just one of the most beautiful songs, in my humble opinion, of all time. 1938, Judy Garland records Over the Rainbow for the movie Wizard of Oz. Man, I love that movie, love that song. It's so sad, too, when you hear now, like, all the behind-the-scenes stuff that was going on, like, how just absolutely horrendous they treated Judy Garland. Like, they were giving her diet pills and cigarettes and stuff, and she was, like, what, 16 years old? Ah, just terrible. It's like no wonder Judy Garland had a terrible drug problem. Like, they forced it on her. Just a sad story. And of course, the Midwest zone, Minnesota zone, Judy Garland. You can see her house. What is it? Grand Rapids? I always get it confused. Grand Rapids, Minnesota. Her house is there. It was on this day in 1968. Taking this button is not working either.
1: Symbols. We're all familiar with them. There are shortcuts to vital information. That's why, to familiarize you with the movie rating symbols which will be used by this theater, we present the following guide for parents and young people. It is designed to inform parents about the suitability of movie content for viewing by their children.
0: In 1968, the Motion Picture Association of America adopted its film rating system. So there you go. I don't know. In 1968, I really wonder, was there anything other than PG? I don't know. I don't know if some racy movies were coming out in 1968, but they felt the need to put out a film rating system then. And then in 1996...
2: 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Fox News Media brings America together. 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
0: 1996, the Fox News Channel launched for the very first time. Who would have ever thought that we would need, I don't know, what do we have, 4 or 5 24-hour-a-day news channels going all the time? Like, think back. I think that's why, like, our grandparents, they got the newspaper in the morning, the newspaper in the evening. Maybe they watched the 10 o'clock news, and that was it. Like, then they just went on about their day for the rest of the day. They didn't care what was going on. They just figured, the news will tell me later on. I don't know. It's probably a lot better world before we had 24-hour-a-day news just shoved in our face constantly. And then social media, don't get me started. Kill the internet. Celebrating a birthday today.
3: No, I couldn't hear anymore.
4: Okay.
3: Best singer in America.
4: Oh, yeah.
3: Right. I can honestly say you are the worst singer in America.
4: Really?
0: Simon Cowell celebrating a birthday today. If you guessed that he was 67 years old, you'd be 100% correct on that. Boy, some bad plastic surgery for him. They did his eyes and never been quite the same since. Like, it looks like he has one droopy eye now. But he looks great for 67. I'll give him that, man. He's creeping up on 70 and does not look... He looks like he's in his 50s still. Also celebrating a birthday today. John Cougar Mellencamp is celebrating a birthday today. I just saw him on a podcast the other day. He had a rough upbringing, man. His childhood was rough. But if you guess that John Cougar Mellencamp is turning the ripe old age of 75 today, well, you would be 100% correct in assuming that as well. And of course, if it's your birthday today, we want to wish you a happy birthday as well. We have our most streamed clip from the podcast that I put out yesterday coming up next. It was our Am I Wrong from yesterday, and holy cow, did you guys really contribute to that one yesterday. We got a ton of texts. If you want to find out why we got so many texts and Am I Wrong yesterday, it's coming up next in our most streamed clip from the podcast.
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9: From the newsroom, I'm Alex Carminati. Fargo police are asking the public to help find and identify a suspect in an incident that involves several gunshots in North Fargo. The incident said to have happened on September 29th, and that multiple shell casings and bullet marks were found at a building located in the 1100 block of 19th Avenue North. Anyone with information about who the person is can call 701-241-5777. You can see the suspect's picture by clicking on the story at KNOXradio.com. A flight going from Denver to Minot safely landed on Monday after issuing an emergency alert. The city of Minot runs the airport and confirmed a United Express flight issued what's known as an Alert 2. The exact issue with the flight was unclear, but an Alert 2 usually indicates some sort of mechanical issue. An all-true health system has announced Jeremy Gardner as its new chief medical officer. Gardner begins his role on October 19th. From the newsroom, I'm Alex Carminati.
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17: Good morning. This is the Valley Sit Country Wednesday harvest weather forecast for the Crookston District of American Crystal Sugar. Afternoon high temperatures remain in the middle 60s through Friday before surging to the upper 70s to low 80s Saturday, dropping back into the upper 40s to the 50s for Sunday through next Tuesday. Morning low temperatures drop into the lower 40s through Thursday, warming to the low to mid 50s Friday, then cooling into the low to mid 30s by next week. Maximum relative humidities consistently recover to 85 to 95%, with minimum relative humidities falling to 35 to 45% most afternoons. Rain showers enter the picture on Sunday and Monday with around a quarter of an inch of rain possible. This harvest weather forecast has been brought to you by Grove Mechanical, Big Jim's Tire, Trans Systems, Rydell, and Pulses America. I'm Mark Ewan. 97
18: KNOX. sunshine mixed with clouds at times today, with daytime highs approaching 68. Winds out of the northwest, 10 to 15 miles per hour. Mainly clear skies. Tonight, lows dip down to about 44. High temperatures reach up to 66. Tomorrow, cloudy skies expected. Sunshine mixed with clouds at times and dry. Friday and Saturday, upper 60s. Friday, upper 70s by Saturday. I'm meteorologist Paul Frombly on 97 Kick. Currently, it's 49 degrees.
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0: In today's Laughter at 20 After, comedian Sam Morrill talks about how AI can help us.
22: I think the AI is helping, man. I love it. You see that new iPhone update where it summarizes the text? That was clearly made for men. I was texting with this woman. It was like 8 long texts. I was like, oh my God, I'm overwhelmed. And then it just summarized at the bottom. It says, she feels like you're not on the same page. I was like, oh, all right. I just wrote back, we got to get on the same page. And she goes, thank you. I was like, no, thank you, update.
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0: Moving on. Yesterday we did an Am I Wrong, and man, did the text just come pouring in on this one yesterday. And here's the thing, this woman who was on Am I Wrong yesterday, we didn't get her name, and you'll find out why here in a second, but we're going to catch back up with her to find out what happens when she does finally come clean about what happened. But she was on for Am I Wrong yesterday. You liked it. It was the most streamed clip from a podcast, well, from our podcast, the one that you can get by searching The Kelly Jordan Show wherever you get your podcast. 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
0: Is it necessary to be 100% honest? That's what we have up this morning in Am I Wrong. That's when somebody has something going on in their life. They call us up, tell us all about it, and you get to tell them if they're wrong or not. Now, our caller today did not want us to give her name on the air, and I think we might find out why in just a second. So what's going on? Why on Am I Wrong today?
2: Hey, so I've been dating this guy for about 6 months, and he's wonderful. Like, it's probably the best relationship I've ever been in.
0: Okay.
2: The problem is, before I met him, I had actually slept with his brother.
0: Oof. Okay, now I see why you didn't want to use your name.
2: Yeah, like, it didn't mean anything. It was like a drunken one-night stand. And we've talked and decided just to not tell my boyfriend, because we don't think anything good is going to come from that, and didn't mean anything. But am I wrong for doing that?
0: For holding that secret from him?
2: Yeah.
0: Oh, man, this is a tough one. See, my mind always goes to, you don't have to, like, tell him about everybody that you ever, you know, had a relationship with, right? Like, that's not necessary. But the fact that this one was with his brother... So what happened? Like, did you know, when did you find out that connection was there, that you had hooked up with this dude's brother?
2: It was literally the same day I was meeting his parents. Like, we went over to their house and I was meeting the family, and we made eye contact, and it was like, oh God.
0: Okay. And so you guys were just like, what? You just found some private time to talk, or what? How did you message him, or what?
2: Yeah, I mean, we texted a little bit, but we kind of talked in private, okay. Like, not in, like, in a creepy way, but, like, standing off on the other side of the room, like,
0: yeah,
2: hi, how are you? This is weird.
0: Man,
2: thing.
0: I'm trying to put myself in that position. It's hard to do that, and I don't know if I could hold that from my brother. I don't know. I feel like this would be harder on him than it would on you, because he was still his brother back then. You guys weren't even dating back then, so really it's... If we just go black and white, right, it's none of his business what you did before you guys met.
2: Yeah, I mean, that's kind of what we were thinking. I don't like keeping secrets.
0: Yeah.
2: From someone I care about, especially.
0: Yeah, oh my gosh, this is such a tough one. That damn booze will get you every time, you know?
2: Oh, for real. It really does.
0: Oh my gosh. So is there any bad feelings between you and his brother? Like, was it like kind of a... like an icky one night stand type deal, or was it just like, we were both drunk, I was dumb, whatever?
2: Yeah, I mean, like, that's basically what it was. We were drunk and it's whatever. Like, he's a cool guy. Like, that's it. Like, it was just a thing that happened once.
0: God, my biggest fear would be that it comes out down the road and then you guys were both hiding it from him.
2: Yeah, that's a big fear.
0: Yeah.
2: Because then it makes it seem like worse than it was.
0: That's just going to be humiliating then, that, you know, the secret was kept behind his back. He's just going to be humiliated then. Ooh, man.
2: Yeah, that's
0: this is a, man, this, I do not envy you in this decision or in this predicament. But here's what we're going to do now. I'm going to put you on hold, okay? And you'll be able to hear all the calls and all the texts. And we'll find out, was it wrong or is it wrong to keep a secret from your boyfriend that before you guys ever met... you had hooked up with his brother. So we'll find out what everyone says, okay?
2: Okay, thank you.
0: So yeah, the consensus yesterday was that she has to come clean about what happened. Otherwise, it'll come out later and be terrible. So she was going to do that. And so we're going to catch up with her probably next week. I'll give her the weekend and find out how coming clean about all of that went. On the way next, though, we got to look at your local news. We also have the Golden Ring of Games, where you have your shot at winning. And the Small Town Salute. Did I say that part? Local news, Small Town Salute, Golden Ring of Games. Yeah, that's pretty much everything. We got it all on the way this morning on the Kelly Jordan Show.

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1: We want to say good morning to everybody listening in Antler, North Dakota, population 22. Antler is home to the world's largest historical quilt. It measures 85 by 134 feet and is shaped like the outline of the state of North Dakota. That's a huge quilt for a town that covers 0.19 square miles, and that's why Antler, North Dakota, you get today's Small Town Salute.
0: That was your Small Town Salute on the Kelly Jordan Show. 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
19: Sunshine mixed with clouds at times today, with daytime highs approaching 68. Winds out of the northwest, 10 to 15 miles per hour. Mainly clear skies. Tonight, lows dip down to about 44. High temperatures reach up to 66. Tomorrow, cloudy skies expected. Sunshine mixed with clouds at times and dry. Friday and Saturday, upper 60s. Friday, upper 70s by Saturday. I'm meteorologist Paul Frombly on 97 Kick. Currently, it's 49 degrees.
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1: All right, now, let's see what time is. Oh, hey, look at that. It's time for the Golden Ring of Games. Here we go. Here's today's question. If you have an answer, 320-656-9453. 29% of adults use their kids as an excuse to still buy this. What is it? 29% of adults still use their kids as an excuse so that they can still buy this. 320-656-9453. If you think you got the answer, I would love for you to call up this morning, and you could possibly reign victorious in the Golden Ring of Games this morning here on the Kelly Jordan Show.

0: It's now time for the morning survey, brought to you by my friends at Painesville Chevrolet. Since today is the second day of Amazon Prime Days, we asked you, what is the funniest drunken purchase you ever made on Amazon?
1: I had a little bit of too many, and I got online and ordered a pool. And landlord came by and said, you can't count that pool due to liability. If somebody jumps in, I'm going to be drowned. I'm going to be sued. So I ordered a pool when I was drinking, and I knew this. I don't know why I ordered the pool. And I had to take it down within like 3 weeks. And that pool was like $100 and something. It was not cheap.
2: My sister-in-law. Well, ex-sister-in-law now. But she was drunk one night. She decided to go online. She bought the singing fish. But she didn't just buy one of them. She bought 20 of them. She started giving them away as presents. And I'm like, well, you're the one who ordered 20 when you were drinking. She's like, yeah, that's never happening again. And she quit drinking the very next day.
0: That was your morning survey on The Kelly Jordan Show.

0: The Golden Ring of Games is in full effect. The question this morning at 320-656-9453 was 29% of adults use this as an excuse. I'm sorry, use their kids as an excuse to still buy this. What is it? Hello, who's this?
1: This is Stephanie.
0: Stephanie, what are you up to this morning?
1: I am driving home to pick up my kid.
0: All right, driving home from work?
1: Yeah.
0: The overnight shift, huh?
1: Yeah, I hate it.
0: Oh. You hate it, you said?
1: Yeah, I'm getting too old, but I don't have to pay for child care this way, so.
0: Yeah, that's kind of nice. That's kind of nice. You got to do what you got to do, unfortunately. Well, yeah. Do you got an answer this morning in the Golden Ring of Games?
1: I hope. Is it get like a kid's meal?
0: That you're close, but no, it's not a kid's meal.
1: No.
0: I know.
1: Okay.
0: You're so very close. Well, thank you for the call this morning. Get some rest.
1: Thank you. Bye.
0: Bye. Good morning. Who's this? Ooh, couldn't take the heat. Could not take the heat. Good morning. Who's this?
2: This is Becky.
0: Becky, what's your weirdest food combination?
2: Oh, strawberries and chocolate.
0: What is it?
2: Strawberries and chocolate.
0: Well, that's not very weird. That's just downright delicious.
2: Oh, no. Chocolate and no. Not for me.
0: Well, do you have an answer for me this morning, Becky? It's not by a kid's meal.
2: Okay, how about chocolate milk?
0: Becky, you must have done your homework because that is correct this morning.
2: Yes.
0: People use their kids as an excuse so that they can still buy chocolate milk. Now,
2: and actually, that's what we did.
0: I was just saying, do you do this? Is that why you're such an expert on it?
2: Yeah, we do. Otherwise, you would never buy chocolate milk.
0: Oh, that's fantastic. It's funny. I used to love chocolate milk, and I never drink milk at all anymore.
2: Yeah, I don't drink as much. Yeah.
0: Boy, I could go for a good Hershey syrup and chocolate milk. Boy, that would taste good right about now. Well,
2: you did it.
0: You did it this morning, Becky. You won the Golden Ring of Games.
2: Nice. Thank you.
0: Thank you. Hold on 1 second. I'll get all your information from you. I just realized I accidentally played the morning survey already. Maybe I'll play it back a second time. This morning in the morning survey, we asked you, what is the most drunkest purchase you ever made on Amazon? Because today, I guess, is day number 2 of Amazon Prime Days. Boy, I should be looking at that. I got to buy some stuff. Amazon Prime. I've never shopped during Amazon Prime Days ever. I'm a brick and mortar guy. Like, I love going into a store and looking at the product before I buy it. And I always get nervous someone's going to steal it off my porch if I buy it on Amazon. And not even that I live in a bad neighborhood. I'm just worried someone's going to steal it off my porch. But anyway, so we asked you, what is the most drunk purchase or the silliest drunk purchase you ever made on Amazon? You left us a voicemail, so we'll play them back for you in 4.5 minutes again.
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5: Sunshine mixed with clouds at times today, with daytime highs approaching 68. Winds out of the northwest, 10 to 15 miles per hour. Mainly clear skies tonight, lows dip down to about 44. High temperatures reach up to 66 tomorrow. Cloudy skies expected. Sunshine mixed with clouds at times and dry. Friday and Saturday, upper 60s. Friday, upper 70s by Saturday. I'm meteorologist Paul Frobley on 97 Kick. Currently, it's 49 degrees.
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3: Good morning. This is the Valley's Hit Country Wednesday harvest weather forecast for the Drayton District of American Crystal Sugar. High temperatures today through the end of the week will range from the middle 60s to around 70, briefly peaking around 80 degrees on Saturday, then cooling into the upper 40s to the lower 50s as we go through much of next week. Morning low temperatures will be in the mid 40s to the low 50s through the weekend, cooling into the 30s as we get into next week. Dry weather is expected over the next several days with rain showers, likely on Sunday into early Monday. A couple of tenths of an inch of rain are possible. The outlook for October the 14th through the 20th, above normal temperatures and near normal precipitation are expected. This harvest weather forecast has been brought to you by Pro Ag, Rydell, and Pulses America. For the Valley's Hit Country, I'm meteorologist Mark Ewens. Have a safe harvest.
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All right. Money. Have I got your attention? Because I got something to give away. Right now, $1,000 is on the line in the brain drain. It could be yours. All you got to do is...

jump on the phone. If you can hear the sound of my voice, you are eligible to play today for the $1,000. 320-656-9453 is the phone number. And you can play for $1,000. 10 questions right in 60 seconds is what wins you the cash this morning. I've had one winner on the morning show so far. I'd love to make you the second winner. So let's do this right now. 320-656-9453. That is the phone number to call me up right now to win $1,000 on the Kelly Jordan Show and the Brain Drain.

0: Good morning. Who's this?
1: This is Amber.
0: All right, Amber. Are you ready to play for $1,000 this morning?
1: I am.
0: What would you do with $1,000?
1: Well, one of my kids just broke his glasses, so some of it would go towards that.
0: Okay. That's a good one. That's a good one. What does a pair of glasses cost a kid these days?
1: Anywhere between, like, 60 and, like, 150.
0: Okay. So you got a little money left over. All right. Well, hopefully we can make it happen for you. We're going to play it right after this, okay?
1: All right.

0: We got $1,000 that we're trying to give away in the brain drain this morning. Amber is on the phone, ready to play. I hope, Amber, you there? Whoops, Amber, you there?
1: Yes.
0: All right, let's do this thing. $1,000 is on the line right now. Here's how it shakes out. You got 60 seconds to get 10 questions correct, okay?
1: Okay.
0: You can pass as many times as you want if you feel like you don't know the answer, but keep in mind, I stopped that clock for nobody.
1: Okay.
0: Now, if you get one wrong, it's also over.
1: Yes.
0: Now that you have all the information you need to play, are you ready to do it?
1: Yes.
0: Let's just take a breath. I will start the clock after I read the first question. In baseball, how many players are on the field on defense?
1: Pass.
0: Who wrote The Old Man and the Sea?
1: Pass.
0: What is the next number in the sequence 2, 4, 8, 16? And not 6, 2, 4, 8, 16. What's the next number?
1: Pass.
0: What is the center of an atom called?
1: The nucleus.
0: Which tree produces acorns?
1: Oak tree.
0: How many minutes are in an hour?
1: 60.
0: What is the largest country in South America?
1: Pass.
0: What is the name of Mickey Mouse's pet dog?
1: Pluto.
0: In golf, what is a mulligan?
1: Pass.
0: What animal has fingerprints similar to a human's?
1: A monkey?
0: No! Oh. Koala is what we were looking for in that one.
1: Oh, no.
0: I was even going to give you a few extra seconds today, but I didn't need to because I screwed up that one question so bad. Oh, man. Let's see. So let's run back what you passed on. In baseball, how many players are on the field on defense? 9 is the answer on that one. Who wrote The Old Man and the Sea? That was Hemingway. The next number in the sequence at 2, 4, 8, 16 was 32. You got the next few. The largest country in South America is Brazil, and Mickey Mouse's dog is Pluto, and a mulligan in golf is a do-over shot.
1: Okay.
0: So you learned some things this morning, if nothing else.
1: I guess so.
0: Yeah. It's not the same as getting $1,000. That's for dang sure.
1: It is not.
0: Well, here's the good news. We're going to play again at 8 o'clock this morning. If you can get through again, you can certainly play again. And then Chris and Chelsea will play at 2 and 3 o'clock this afternoon, okay?
1: Okay, sounds good.
0: All right, Amber. I appreciate it. Thank you.
1: Thank you.
0: Bye. That's a bummer. That happens, though, but we got another shot at $1,000 coming up at 8 o'clock this morning. You could be the winner. We're sitting on this cold, hard cash, and we want to give it away. We can't hold on to it by law, so we got to give it away. All right, coming up next, we have What's Trending, Shania Twain still doing it, and Own a Piece of Pee Wee Herman. That's all coming up when we do What's Trending on the way next.
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4: From the newsroom, I'm Alex Carminati. Fargo police are asking the public to help find and identify a suspect in an incident that involves several gunshots in North Fargo. The incident said to have happened on September 29th, and that multiple shell casings and bullet marks were found at a building located in the 1100 block of 19th Avenue North. Anyone with information about who the person is can call 701-241-5777. 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A flight going from Denver to Minot safely landed on Monday after issuing an emergency alert. The city of Minot runs the airport and confirmed a United Express flight issued what's known as an Alert 2. The exact issue with the flight was unclear, but an Alert 2 usually indicates some sort of mechanical issue. An all-true health system has announced Jeremy Gardner as its new chief medical officer. Gardner begins his role on October 19th. From the newsroom, I'm Alex Carminati.
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12: Good morning. This is the Valley's Hit Country Wednesday harvest weather forecast for the Hillsborough District of American Crystal Sugar. High temperatures to the end of the week will vary from the middle 60s to the middle 70s, briefly peaking in the low to mid 80s for Saturday, then cooling into the mid 40s to lower 50s as we get into much of next week. Morning low temperatures will mostly be in the mid-40s to the mid-50s, cooling to the mid-30s for much of next week. Rain showers are forecast for Sunday and Monday, with perhaps a quarter of an inch in some locations. Over the next 7 days, look for around 7/10 of evapotranspiration. The outlook for October the 14th through the 20th calls for above normal temperatures with near normal precipitation. This harvest weather forecast has been brought to you by Goose River Bank, Rydell, and Pulses America. For the Valley's Hit Country, I'm meteorologist Mark Ewens. Have a safe harvest.
13: Sunshine mixed with clouds at times today, with daytime highs approaching 68. Northwesterly winds 10 to 20 miles per hour. Lows level off around 44 tonight, mainly clear skies. Daytime highs approaching 66. Tomorrow, cloudy skies. Sunshine mixed with clouds at times and dry. Friday and Saturday, upper 60s. Friday, upper 70s by Saturday. I'm meteorologist Paul Frombly on 97 Kick. Currently 47.
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0: The Jordan Show, which is brought to you by the great people at C&D Granite. In today's Laughter at 20 After, comedian Sam Morrill talks about how AI can help us.
14: I think the AI is helping, man. I love it. You see that new iPhone update where it summarizes the text? That was clearly made for men. I was texting with this woman. It was like 8 long texts. I was like, oh my God, I'm overwhelmed. And then it just summarized at the bottom. It says, she feels like you're not on the same page. I was like, oh, all right. I just wrote back, we got to get on the same page. And she goes, thank you. I was like, no, thank you, update.
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0: Shania Twain has new music coming out this Friday. She is releasing an extended edition of her latest album, Little Miss Twain, on Friday. It's going to have six new songs on it. This is pretty cool, too. I love when people who wrote a book narrate that book. She also narrated her 2011 memoir, From This Moment. It's out now, and Shania says, "Returning to my story after all these years gave me a chance to reflect on the journey from where I am today." She said, "I hope listening feels personal, like we're sitting down together, and I'm telling you my story myself." Here's a little clip from it.
4: "Even though I was independent and very mature for my age, there was one time when my parents certainly overestimated my ability to be on my own. At around the age of 11, I was booked on one of Canada's national lottery TV shows."
0: That's actually an excerpt that's available on SoundCloud right now of her book. Also, though, you can just go pick up the whole thing. I honestly would not mind hearing her story, because it seems pretty interesting what she had to go through to become, like, one of the biggest women in country, or one of the biggest stars in country music of all time. So, but new music coming out for her on Friday. And then, how would you like to own a piece of Pee Wee Herman memorabilia from his personal collection? Well, you can do it. More than 400 items from this personal collection of Paul Reubens are going on the auction block. There's clothing, there's props from his various movies and his TV shows, his show Pee Wee's Playhouse. And then he has, like, non-Pee Wee Herman items from his personal collection, including, like, Elvis lamps and novelty ashtrays and vintage toys and all kinds of stuff like that. There's also some autographed items, but there seem to be more things autographed by other celebrities, too, that, like, given to him, including, like, scripts, posters, books, all that kind of stuff. The online auction is happening now, and you can actually view everything if you go to juliansauctions.com. I clicked on it earlier. It's pretty cool to see some of the stuff this guy owned. Like, you can get a Pee Wee Herman suit for, like, $6,000 right now. There's only four bids. Pee Wee Herman bicycle, that one's going for $6,000. So, fairly affordable stuff. A Pee Wee's Big Adventure poster autographed by him, that would be cool to have. So, go to juliansauctions.com. You can check out all the stuff there. And if you're a huge Pee Wee Herman fan, this is the auction for you. I don't know why I said fairly affordable stuff. I would not have $6,000 just laying around to spend on that. But some of you are probably doing a lot better financially than I am. So it might be affordable for you. You can go check that out. On the way next, do you remember the woman that we had on the phone for Why Should We Talk to You on Monday? She was going on a secret meeting with one of her ex-boyfriends. And it ended up being a phenomenal meeting. I'm going to play her original call because I wanted to check back in with her and see what happened when she came clean with her boyfriend about what she was doing. But she got huge news when she met up with her boyfriend. I'm going to play her original call from Why Should We Talk to You Monday coming up next. That way we're all up to the same speed on that one. And then we're going to catch back up with her in a minute and find out how did it go when she came clean to her boyfriend, that she met up with her ex, and that she got a huge check from him. Her original call, though, that's coming up next.

0: great song right there, Max McNown. McNown, better me for you. So if you remember a few weeks ago, I think it was now, or maybe like a week and a half ago, we talked to somebody who had gotten contacted by her ex-boyfriend. The ex-boyfriend went to meet up with her, said, it's not romantic, but I need to talk to you face to face. Well, she didn't tell her current boyfriend about it because she didn't think that there was anything nefarious that was going to go on. Now, I'm going to play her original call about what happened when she met up with her ex-boyfriend, and then we're going to catch up with her to see what happened when she came clean to her current boyfriend. But here's her original call from Why Should We Talk to You on Monday and the reason why her ex wanted to meet up face to face.
1: So we met up at a coffee shop and we started chatting and it was perfectly fine. Again, nothing romantic.
0: Okay.
1: It was all like he wasn't in a bad mood. He looked perfectly healthy. So some of my worries about it being medical were calmed down. And then he reminded me that right around when we first started dating, he and I had invested in some stocks together. So I don't know much about the stock market. I'm not super well-versed in how investing works. But he was playing around with the stocks at that point. And so we put in money together on this one investment, and it turns out that like 7-8 years later, it paid out.
0: Okay.
2: Really?
1: So, yeah. So it was really good news. And he handed me a check for $40,000.
0: Oh!
2: Not where we thought that was going.
0: I didn't see that coming at all.
2: Not even a little bit.
0: Did you even remember?
1: No, me either.
0: Did you even remember investing with him in this?
1: No, I think I had probably given him, I don't know, a few hundred dollars and said, like, sure, do with it whatever you want. Oh. So, like, play around with it. And I had totally forgotten about it because it was years ago.
2: Also, shout out to that dude for, like, not...
0: For being honest?
2: For being honest and actually giving you the money and not being like, well, extra 40 grand in my pocket.
0: Yeah, he could have given you $1,000 and been like, hey, that stock paid.
2: Yeah, good for him, dude.
0: Wow.
2: That's actually
1: crazy. He's a good guy, yeah.
0: Okay.
1: Yeah.
0: So now you got this check for 40 grand. Did you tell your current boyfriend now that, hey, just to let you know, I met up with my ex? Because how are you going to explain this 40 grand?
1: That's the part I don't have an answer for.
0: Oh, my God.
1: So I have to tell my boyfriend, or I have to figure out a way to tell my boyfriend that I have this mystery 40K without it looking shady or without telling him that I met up with my ex, because now I've already met up with him and now it'll look like I was hiding meeting up with him.
2: Yeah.
0: Okay. So but you're not going to hide this money from your boyfriend? Like, you want him to know that you have it?
1: Yes.
0: Okay.
1: Yes.
0: Oh, man.
1: Right? Yes.
0: All right. So that was her call. And her name is Cassie. We can use her name now because everything's out in the open. And she did come clean to her boyfriend. How did it go? Well, we are going to find out coming up next.
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11: Good morning. This is the Valley's Hit Country Wednesday harvest weather forecast for the East Grand Forks District of American Crystal Sugar. High temperatures will be in the mid-60s to low 70s through the end of the week, peaking around 80 degrees on Saturday, then cooling into the upper 40s to the middle 50s through much of next week. Morning low temperatures will be in the 40s to around 50 through the end of the week, then cooling into the mid-30s to around 40 through much of next week. Precipitation chances hold off until next Monday, when widely scattered showers could drop around a tenth of an inch in the area. Maximum relative humidities will range from 80 to 90%, with afternoon minimum humidities falling to 30 to 40%. This harvest weather forecast has been brought to you by Grove Mechanical, ProAg, Big Jim's Tire, Rydell, Countryside Insurance, Tufty Marine, Valley Truck, and Pulses America. I'm Mark Ewens.
12: Sunshine mixed with clouds at times today, with daytime highs approaching 68. Northwesterly winds 10 to 20 miles per hour. Lows level off around 44 tonight, mainly clear skies. Daytime highs approaching 66. Tomorrow, cloudy skies. Sunshine mixed with clouds at times and dry. Friday and Saturday, upper 60s. Friday, upper 70s by Saturday. I'm meteorologist Paul Frobley on 97 Kick. Currently 47.
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1: She met up with her ex-boyfriend behind her current boyfriend's back, but when she met up with her ex, he gave her a check for $40,000. Well, now we can use her name because everything's out in the open. That's the situation that Cassie found herself in. She was contacted by her ex-boyfriend. He said, nothing romantic, but I got to see you face to face. Turns out they invested in some stocks together when they first started dating 7-8 years ago. That stock paid out huge and he wanted to give Cassie her check face to face. Cassie didn't know how to tell her current boyfriend, hey, I met up with my ex, but look, we got 40 grand. Well, we needed a conclusion to this story to find out how it went. So, Cassie, did you come clean to your boyfriend about the money and the meeting?
2: I did. I told him everything.
1: Okay. Did you take him out to a nice dinner like you said you were going to do?
2: Yeah, I took him out to dinner. I took your advice and went to a steakhouse.
1: All right.
2: So, we got steaks. And when the check came, I put down my card and he was like, no, let's split it. And I was like, no, this is on me. And then I told him all about the 40K. And he was a little bit upset. He was a little bit taken aback that I had lied to him by omission.
1: Okay.
2: Just to say, like, I hadn't told him that I'd be seeing my ex. But we talked about the 40K and how we're going to be able to use that to potentially start saving for a house and maybe go on a vacation and things like that. So he was upset that I lied to him about seeing my ex, but he could kind of understand why I might not tell him, because I did tell him how my ex told me it wasn't going to be romantic. And so I knew that it wasn't going to be like a big thing about him and I. So he felt better about that, but he was a little bit upset about the lying.
1: Okay. So do you and your current boyfriend, you guys don't have a lot of suspicions with each other. There's tons of trust there. Like, so he doesn't think that you did anything that, like, he doesn't think you're being dishonest now, does he?
2: No.
1: Okay.
2: We're really close. We're really tight. Like I said, he's just this sweet, caring, kind man. And he knows that I'm not lying. I would never cheat on him. It would never be anything like that. And so he and I have full trust in each other. And I know that what I did was wrong. I know that I lied to him. But he seems to feel like he kind of gets it, and I think the fact that we now have this 40K that we're going to be able to, like, build a life together with makes him feel a little bit better, too.
1: Yeah, I would forgive my wife in about 3 milliseconds if she was like, hey, I went and saw my ex-boyfriend, but it's because he gave me a check for 40 grand. But I know that would never happen because the dude that my wife was dating before me was, like, a local rapper at the time, so pretty sure he ain't got no money stacked up. But anyway, moving on. But I'm super happy for you. Everything's working out. So saving up for a house, that's what you plan to do?
2: Yeah, we're going to invest a little bit, start saving for a down payment for a house. And I think we might also take your advice and go on a little vacation.
1: Yeah, you should. You definitely should. Do that now before you have kids. My wife and I have not been on a vacation together in 17 years. So, but I'm going to call this a very happy ending to this story. We appreciate you giving us so much of your time. Congratulations on your newfound riches. And tell your boyfriend, we said he's a lucky man.
2: I will. Thanks.
1: Man, $40,000. That is just absolutely incredible. I wish I knew even one thing about investing in stocks so I could maybe make something like that happen. I don't know, but I don't know a single thing about it. Anyway, moving on. We got, hey, you know what would help to get you towards them stock goals is $1,000. And I got your shot at $1,000. It's coming up at about 8:05 this morning when we do the brain drain. 10 questions right in 60 seconds wins you $1,000. But right now,
0: can you make the connection on the Kelly Jordan Show?
1: There is no way anybody is going to get this How's It Connected this morning. If you get it, well, you're amazing. So here we go. Here's the four words that I have for you this morning. How are they all connected? Yorkshire, Berkshire, Hampshire, and Chester. There's no way. There's just absolutely no way. Maybe a farmer might get this. Yorkshire, Berkshire, Hampshire, and Chester. If you know how all those are connected, you are a friggin' genius. Text in your guest to 320-656-9453. If you don't know how it's all connected, stick around. You shall find out in 4.5 minutes.
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8: 97.7. Sunshine mixed with clouds at times today, with daytime highs approaching 68. Northwesterly winds 10 to 20 miles per hour. Lows level off around 44. Tonight, mainly clear skies. Daytime highs approaching 66. Tomorrow, cloudy skies. Sunshine mixed with clouds at times and dry. Friday and Saturday, upper 60s. Friday, upper 70s by Saturday. I'm meteorologist Paul Frobley on 97 Kick. Currently 47.
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1: Yorkshire, Berkshire, Hampshire, and Chester. We got like 125 texts in the matter of a couple of seconds there. That was insane. I've never seen so many come in so fast. Shelly from Richmond, you got it right. Let's see, who else? I mean, there's like 100 people in here. Heather, you got it right. Heidi, you got it right. Ashley, Jolene. Oh, Jolene, you did not get it right. You said breeds of chickens. Linda said types of cheese. That's not it. Cindy, you got it right. Mark, Trevor, I don't know if that's correct or not. Someone will have to correct me. Teresa, you got it right. Tanya, David, Callie, Missy, Jake. Golly, so many people got this one right this morning. The answer was breeds of pigs. So I guess everybody knew that those were all different types of pigs. Papa K from Grand Forks, you got it right too. Kayla, my gosh, I've never. Lori, Thomas, Sherry, Deb, you guys all got it right. Christine, breeds of pigs was the answer. Well, if you didn't know, now you know. I guess I was the only one who didn't know how it's all connected.
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4: Waking up.

That song right there just makes you feel like real country music is back, man. That is just so good. I've never been called a city yet so many times in our text messages as I have been now. But thank you to everyone. We got over 150 texts for How's It Connected this morning. That's never happened before. And I thought nobody was going to text in this morning when I did How's It Connected. If you've never heard it before, we do it at like 7:50 every morning. I just give you four words and you tell me how they're connected. This morning was Yorkshire, Berkshire, Hampshire, and Chester. And everybody knew that that was pigs. I had no clue. I thought pigs were just pigs. So because we got so many texts and we got so many first-time texters, if I send you back a message asking for your name and asking what city you're in, I'm not using it for anything, just so that we can reference you when you text in the future. So I just want to get that out of the way, and now I want to get this out of the way. Talk about $1,000, man. You understand how much money that is? $1,000? And all you have to do is get 10 questions correct in 60 seconds. 320-656-9453. That is the phone number. And I'll cut you a check for $1,000. I'm not going to get you qualified. I'm not going to do anything like that. I'm just going to give you $1,000 if you can get 10 questions correct in 60 seconds. So jump on the phone now. I'll be taking caller number 9 at 320-656-9453. No matter where in the listening audience you are, that phone number works for you for $1,000 here on The Kelly Jordan Show.

0: Good morning. Who's this?
1: Oh, this is Jeff.
0: Jeff, how are you doing this morning, my friend?
1: Doing great. How are you?
0: I'm doing good, man. I'd love to give you a check for $1,000, though. I'll tell you that much.
1: Oh, I'd love to give it a try.
0: What would you do with $1,000?
1: Probably put it towards our trip. We're going to Nashville in a couple weeks.
0: Okay. Boy, that's a very popular answer. Nashville is a really popular answer with you
1: it's
0: guys.
1: It's a lot of fun.
0: Yeah, I've never been before. Never been to Nashville before.
1: Oh, it's my new Las Vegas.
0: Oh, nice. Yeah. Well, hey, man, I hope that I can give you $1,000 to spend there. We're going to play the Brain Drain next, okay?

0: Jeff is the next one that thinks he has enough moxie to win $1,000 in the brain drain this morning by getting 10 questions correct in 60 seconds. Jeff, are you there? Dang it, this button is not working to pick up the phone. Jeff, are you there?
1: Yeah, I'm still here.
0: All right, brother, let's do this thing. 10 questions correct gets you $1,000, okay?
1: Okay.
0: Now, there are a couple of stipulations to this. You can pass as many times as you want if you feel like you don't know the answer, but the clock never stops.
1: Okay.
0: I always got it. I even got it running in the background right now.
1: There you go.
0: Yeah, for no reason. It's running right now, so... But also, if you get one wrong, then we're done.
1: Okay.
0: All right. And timer will start after I ask you the first question. Here we go. What is half of 48?
1: 24.
0: Which state's capital is Lincoln?
1: Nebraska.
0: What singer is called the queen of pop?
1: Pass.
0: What is 3 cubed?
1: 27.
0: Which continent has the most countries?
1: Pass.
0: What is the plural of tooth?
1: Teeth.
0: What do you use to unlock a door?
1: A key.
0: What letter is silent in the word knife?
1: K.
0: How many original American colonies were there?
1: 13.
0: How many wings does a housefly have?
1: Pass.
0: What is 8 times 7?
1: 56.
0: What is the opposite of empty?
1: Full.
0: What do we call the first 10 amendments to the Constitution?
1: Oh,
0: that was your time right there. Oh, man, you were so close to 1,000. Do you know what the answer to that one is?
1: I froze. No, I got a blank.
0: The Bill of Rights.
1: Oh, isn't that what I said?
0: You didn't say anything.
1: Oh, I said Bill of Rights.
0: Oh, yeah, but your time was already up, man.
1: Oh, okay. I'm sorry.
0: That sucks even worse, dude. I'm not even trying to rub it in. That sucks worse.
1: Oh, I ran out of time then.
0: Damn it.
1: Okay.
0: I was trying to read them so cleanly, too, so that you didn't. Oh, my gosh.
1: Yeah.
0: I am so sorry. I wish you would have had just a few extra seconds.
1: Oh, darn. I thought, okay, I'm going to get this. We're down to the last one.
0: That's what I thought. That question would have won. Had you just gotten it 2 seconds sooner, you would have won. All right, I'm not trying to rub it in. It sounds like I'm trying to rub it in, and I'm not. My adrenaline was pumping, too, so I'm all like JoJo the Circus Clown right now.
1: There you go. Okay.
0: All right, my friend. I apologize, man.
1: Oh, yeah.
0: Well, it's Jeff.
1: What it is.
0: Yeah.
1: Okay.
0: Have fun in Vegas, man. Not Vegas. Nashville.
1: Nashville. Yep. All right.
0: Talk to you later. Bye. Oh, my gosh. Well, we're going to play again today at 2 and 3 o'clock this afternoon with Chris and Chelsea. So hopefully somebody can win then. Oh, that stinks. That just absolutely stinks. That timer is an absolute beast. All right, so we got Happy Hour on the way next. Thanks to Audio Video Extremes. That'll bring our spirits back. Oh, no, we got What's Trending on the way next. You know what? We're going to do Happy Hour first before we do trending. I don't have any stories pulled aside for trending. I was too focused on doing that. So Happy Hour on the way next. When guests could not show up to her wedding, strangers stepped in. I love this story. All thanks to Audio Video Extremes. We got Happy Hour, and we got it on the way next.
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5: From the newsroom, I'm Alex Carminati. Fargo police are asking the public to help find and identify a suspect in an incident that involves several gunshots in North Fargo. The incident said to have happened on September 29th, and that multiple shell casings and bullet marks were found at a building located in the 1100 block of 19th Avenue North. Anyone with information about who the person is can call 701-241-5777. 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A flight going from Denver to Minot safely landed on Monday after issuing an emergency alert. The city of Minot runs the airport and confirmed a United Express flight issued what's known as an Alert 2. The exact issue with the flight was unclear, but an alert 2 usually indicates some sort of mechanical issue. An all-true health system has announced Jeremy Gardner as its new chief medical officer. Gardner begins his role on October 19th. From the newsroom, I'm Alex Carminati.
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Mainly sunny skies today with daytime highs approaching 68. Winds out of the northwest, 10 to 20 miles per hour. Mainly clear skies again tonight. Lows level off around 44. Daytime highs approaching 66. Tomorrow, cloudy skies expected. Sunshine mixed with clouds at times and dry. Friday and Saturday, upper 60s. Friday, upper 70s by Saturday. I'm meteorologist Paul Frombly on 97 KICK. Currently, it's 48 degrees.

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0: Happy Hour is brought to you by the great people at Audio Video Extremes. Well, this story comes to us from North Carolina. Yeah, North Carolina, where, you know, out there on the East Coast, they had all kinds of just terrible storms just that blew through, that nor'easter that blew through and caused all kinds of damage. Well, Jaden and Kimberly were planning on getting married on Hatteras Island, which is an island that you can get to out there. But the storm damaged Highway 12, which was going to be the way that all their guests were going to get to the island where the wedding was. So the couple was already out there. A couple of members of their wedding party were already out there. But Jaden and Kimberly, none of their guests could come out to the island because they hadn't been out there yet. So one of her bridesmaids made a social media post and said, I know this sounds a little bit, I'm going to paraphrase it because it's like four paragraphs long. So she said, I know it sounds a little bit weird, but we have a couple who's getting married on the island and none of their guests can make it. Would anybody on the island want to come fill up one of the 45 seats that we have set aside for the guests of Jaden and Kimberly's wedding? Well, that's when things went as things do on social media and went a little bit viral, and 400 people showed up to their wedding to watch a couple they had never met in their lives get married. So Stacy Saunders, she runs the campground there where they were going to get married. She said, all right, we're going to have to move this from an indoor celebration to the pavilion outside because you got 400 guests that are here right now. And here's the cool thing. So like the guests were giving them gifts too, like giving them cards, giving them cash donations, things like that. There was a local DJ on the island at a bar who was like, okay, yeah, I'll come DJ and I got equipment. I'll be there in just a minute and we'll set up DJ equipment. Dance floor was packed all night. They had drinks. They even ran out of food a couple of times, but local restaurants and people from their homes were donating food and it became this giant celebration. You would think that a bride would be like, man, that didn't go the way that I thought it would. But Kimberly was like, this was better than I could have ever dreamed for my wedding. She said it actually felt magical at times because these are all people who have been through a terrible storm together, been through a terrible moment together, and our wedding was able to bring them all together and let them celebrate together and just have a great time and forget about all the damage that was done around here. She said it felt like paradise on earth. So the wedding that was supposed to be 45 guests turned into 400. That is just absolutely incredible. And I love that. I love seeing that the people on the island came together and came out for them. And you would think that they would be like, shoot, we only planned on 45. We don't have food for 400 or drinks for 400. But that's so cool, too, that then people started donating to the cause. Oh, man, I love stories like this. Audio Video Extremes is the one who brought it to you. That was today's Happy Hour. As a wedding DJ, I would love to DJ a wedding for 400 people. That would be just an absolute blast. I think 350 is the most I've ever done, and that was a party, man. Holy cow. All right, we got to look at your local news on the way next. We also got the small town salute coming up, and then a fact that maybe only I find interesting coming up when we do. Maybe it's just me. It's all still coming on the Kelly Jordan Show.

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1: We want to say good morning to everybody listening in Antler, North Dakota, population 22. Antler is home to the world's largest historical quilt. It measures 85 by 134 feet and is shaped like the outline of the state of North Dakota. That's a huge quilt for a town that covers 0.19 square miles, and that's why Antler, North Dakota, you get today's Small Town Salute.
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5: Mainly sunny skies today, with daytime highs approaching 68. Winds out of the northwest, 10 to 20 miles per hour. Mainly clear skies again tonight. Lows level off around 44. Daytime highs approaching 66. Tomorrow, cloudy skies expected. Sunshine mixed with clouds at times and dry. Friday and Saturday, upper 60s. Friday, upper 70s by Saturday. I'm meteorologist Paul Frombly on 97 Kick. Currently, it's 48 degrees.
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8: I'm all for it.
9: Yep.
8: Awesome. Thank you, Jen.
9: All right, here we go. We got Maybe It's Just Me on the way next. When I bring something to the show that it's possible only I find interesting, although I think today you're going to find this one really interesting. It's about the precursor to LASIK surgery. How did they find out about it? It was completely by accident. I got that coming up next for you. When we do Maybe It's Just Me and I bring something to the show that it's possible only I find interesting. It's

0: The precursor to LASIK was a total accident.
1: Sometimes Kelly finds things interesting that no one else does. We mean absolutely no one. It's time for Maybe It's Just Me.
0: This is insane. I don't know anybody that's had LASIK surgery, but it seems to be an absolute miracle for the people that do have it. I don't know a single thing about it, but I do know this. So there was a precursor to LASIK surgery, and it was found 100% by accident. So a nearsighted boy got into a fist fight. When they got into a fist fight, somebody punched him in the face, shattered his glasses, sending pieces of glass right into his eyeball. That sounds absolutely horrific. Man, I would think that glasses on your face would not, that wouldn't happen. Like, they would have some sort of safety glass on there or something. After the doctor removed the glass, he found that the tiny cuts on the boy's eyes had flattened the cornea and actually cured the boy's bad vision. The boy never had to wear glasses again after that moment. Now, the doctor thought, well, shoot, we can't be just putting broken glass in people's eyes to flatten out the cornea. We got to find a different way to do it. He said, I bet a laser would flatten out someone's cornea. Well, he was right, and LASIK surgery was born. So I didn't even know that that's how they fix your vision in LASIK surgery, is that they flattened out your cornea. That's what it does. Hey, if it works, awesome. I don't know. What is it when you can't see up close? Is that nearsighted? Or is it nearsighted when you can see up close? I don't know, but as I'm getting older, man, I cannot see up close. And I'm embarrassed. I had to put my cheaters on all the time. I'm losing them all the time. It is embarrassing. It is embarrassing getting older, but hey, what are you going to do? I made it to this age without needing glasses, so I'm going to call that a win. I'm definitely going to call that a win. But now you know that the precursor to LASIK surgery was because a kid got his glasses broke, landed in his eye, and the doctor thought, hey, that works for something. Pretty cool if you ask me. Now, maybe you didn't think this is cool. I totally get it. Not everyone's going to find these things interesting, but I did. And that's really all that matters, because the name of this segment is Maybe It's Just Me.
1: Wake up. Thanks for spending your mornings with us.
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4: Mainly sunny skies today, with daytime highs approaching 68. Winds out of the northwest, 10 to 20 miles per hour. Mainly clear skies again tonight. Lows level off around 44. Daytime highs approaching 66. Tomorrow, cloudy skies expected. Sunshine mixed with clouds at times and dry. Friday and Saturday, upper 60s. Friday, upper 70s by Saturday. I'm meteorologist Paul Frombly on 97 Kick. Currently, it's 48 degrees.
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Now, I have not heard Miley Cyrus's new album, but I do not get how this happens. It set a record, and not in a good way. Bass Persuades is the name of the album. It debuted at number one and was number one for an entire week. Second week, it went from number one to number 157. That is the biggest second week drop for an album that debuted at number one in history. Now, it's not the biggest drop ever, though, for an album, because Bon Jovi's This House Is Not For Sale went to number one. Then in its second week, it fell back to number 169. But here's the difference. That was the second time it had hit number one. So it wasn't like a first-time release. The Bon Jovi album came out in November of 2016, debuted at number one. Then it retook the top spot in March of 2018. Thanks to there was some sort of scheme that they say they used to bring it back to number one. I don't know what that is, but man, I almost feel bad for Miley Cyrus. I think she's just incredibly talented. Maybe this album just, maybe it didn't resonate with people. I don't know.

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1: Shania Twain has new music coming out this Friday. She is releasing an extended edition of her latest album, Little Miss Twain, on Friday. It's going to have 6 new songs on it. This is pretty cool, too. I love when people who wrote a book narrate that book. She also narrated her 2011 memoir, From This Moment. It's out now, and Shania says, "Returning to my story after all these years gave me a chance to reflect on the journey from where I am today." She said, "I hope listening feels personal, like we're sitting down together, and I'm telling you my story myself." Here's a little clip from it.
4: "Even though I was independent and very mature for my age, there was one time when my parents certainly overestimated my ability to be on my own. At around the age of 11, I was booked on one of Canada's national lottery TV shows."
1: That's actually an excerpt that's available on SoundCloud right now of her book. Also, though, you can just go pick up the whole thing. I honestly would not mind hearing her story, because it seems pretty interesting what she had to go through to become, like, one of the biggest women in country, one of the biggest stars in country music of all time. So, but new music coming out for her on Friday. And then, how would you like to own a piece of Pee-wee Herman memorabilia from his personal collection? Well, you can do it. More than 400 items from this personal collection of Paul Rubens are going on the auction block. There's clothing, there's props from his various movies and his TV shows, his show Pee-wee's Playhouse. And then he has, like, non-Pee-wee Herman items from his personal collection, including, like, Elvis lamps and novelty ashtrays and vintage toys and all kinds of stuff like that. There's also some autographed items, but there seem to be more things autographed by other celebrities, too, like, given to him, including, like, scripts, posters, books, all that kind of stuff. The online auction is happening now, and you can actually view everything if you go to juliansauctions.com. I clicked on it earlier. It's pretty cool to see some of the stuff this guy owned. Like, you can get a Pee-wee Herman suit for, like, $6,000 right now. There's only 4 bids. Pee-wee Herman bicycle, that one's going for $6,000. So, fairly affordable stuff. A Pee-wee's Big Adventure poster autographed by him, that would be cool to have. So, go to juliansauctions.com. You can check out all the stuff there. And if you're a huge Pee-wee Herman fan, this is the auction for you.
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16: Daytime highs approaching 68 today. Under mainly sunny skies, northwesterly winds 10 to 20 miles per hour. Mainly clear skies tonight, lows level off around 44. Highs level off around 66 tomorrow. Cloudy skies expected. Sunshine mixed with clouds at times and dry. Friday and Saturday, upper 60s. Friday, upper 70s by Saturday. I'm meteorologist Paul Trombley on 97 Kick. Right now, 52.
17: Your laughter at 20 after, brought to you by the law offices of Bradshaw and Bryant on Wild Country 99. In today's laughter at 20 after, comedian Sam Morrill talks about how AI can help us.
18: I think the AI's helping, man. I love it. You see that new iPhone update where it summarizes the text? That was clearly made for men. I was texting with this woman. It was like 8 long texts. I was like, oh my God, I'm overwhelmed. And then it just summarized at the bottom. It says, she feels like you're not on the same page. I was like, oh, all right. I just wrote back, we got to get on the same page. And she goes, thank you. I was like, no, thank you, update.
17: That was your laughter at 20 after.

At first, when I saw this, I was like, I thought cold feet was a bad thing, but I guess it makes sense. So Adidas is coming out with new slides, new, you know, flip-flops that you can put in the freezer for 30 minutes. They got little ice packs in them, and they're called Climacool Recovery Slides. And I was thinking, I don't know of a time in my life where I would ever want my feet to be cold, but then I was like, wait, that's not true, because they're aimed at athletes, post-workout recovery, but, you know, like, there's been times, yeah, if you go for a super long walk or something, or maybe you were working outside for a really long time and your feet get all swollen, it might be good to slip them into a freezer pack of a shoe. Otherwise, boy, that would just be super uncomfortable. Now, they're still in the development phase, and there's no really details on when they might be available for sale, but people on the internet, of course, are saying, what in the world? They say if you apply ice to your feet, you're not supposed to be walking around anymore. Someone else said, a freezer full of dirty shoes sounds hygienic. Yeah, that is kind of gross, going to grab a frozen pizza and someone's flip-flop is sitting on top of it. That's kind of nasty.

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2: From the newsroom, I'm Alex Carminati. Fargo police are asking the public to help find and identify a suspect in an incident that involves several gunshots in North Fargo. The incident said to have happened on September 29th, and that multiple shell casings and bullet marks were found at a building located in the 1100 block of 19th Avenue North. Anyone with information about who the person is can call 701-241-5777. You can see the suspect's picture by clicking on the story at KNOXradio.com. A flight going from Denver to Minot safely landed on Monday after issuing an emergency alert. The city of Minot runs the airport and confirmed a United Express flight issued what's known as an Alert 2. The exact issue with the flight was unclear, but an Alert 2 usually indicates some sort of mechanical issue. An all-true health system has announced Jeremy Gardner as its new chief medical officer. Gardner begins his role on October 19th. From the newsroom, I'm Alex Carminati.
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2: Daytime highs approaching 68 today under mainly sunny skies. Northwesterly winds 10 to 20 miles per hour. Mainly clear skies tonight. Lows level off around 44. Highs level off around 66 tomorrow. Cloudy skies expected. Sunshine mixed with clouds at times and dry. Friday and Saturday, upper 60s. Friday, upper 70s by Saturday. I'm meteorologist Paul Frombly on 97 Kick. Right now, 52.
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0: It's now time for the morning survey, brought to you by my friends at Painesville Chevrolet. Since today is the second day of Amazon Prime Days, we asked you, what is the funniest drunken purchase you ever made on Amazon?
1: I had a little bit of too many, and I got online and ordered a pool. And landlord came by and said, you can't have that pool due to liability. If somebody jumps in, I'm going to be into drowned. I'm going to be sued. So I ordered a pool when I was drinking, and I knew this. I don't know why I ordered the pool. And I had to take it down within like 3 weeks. And that pool was like $100-something. It was not cheap.
2: My sister-in-law. Well, ex-sister-in-law now. But she was drunk one night. She decided to go online. She bought the singing fish. But she didn't just buy one of them. She bought 20 of them. She started giving them away as presents. And I'm like, well, you're the one who ordered 20 when you were drinking. She's like, yeah, that's never happening again. And she quit drinking the very next day.
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1: 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Antler is home to the world's largest historical quilt. It measures 85 by 134 feet and is shaped like the outline of the state of North Dakota. That's a huge quilt for a town that covers 0.19 square miles, and that's why Antler, North Dakota, you get today's Small Town Salute.
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2: Daytime highs approaching 68 today. Under mainly sunny skies, northwesterly winds 10 to 20 miles per hour. Mainly clear skies tonight, lows level off around 44. Highs level off around 66 tomorrow. Cloudy skies expected. Sunshine mixed with clouds at times and dry. Friday and Saturday, upper 60s. Friday, upper 70s by Saturday. I'm meteorologist Paul Frobley on 97 Kick. Right now, 52.
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got that new Dan and Shay Say So on the way this hour. Also, Megan Maroney Medicine is coming up. Right now, Ella Langley, Be Her on the Valley's Hit Country 96.

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0: 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We are... Seven Kick.

winning continues in the brain drain. We do it at 7 and 8 o'clock in the morning, and then Chris and Chelsea do it at 3 and 4 o'clock in the afternoon. So be on the lookout for that coming up in just a couple of hours. Right now it's Megan Maroney, Medicine, on the Valley's Hit Country 97 Kick.

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So Miley Cyrus's album set a new record, and not in a good way. It was number one when it debuted, and then in the second week, it fell to number 157 on the charts. That's the biggest drop for a number one album in history. I wonder what happened. So Valley's Hit Country, 97 Kick.

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13: Kick. Daytime highs approaching 68 today. Under mainly sunny skies, northwesterly winds 10 to 20 miles per hour. Mainly clear skies tonight, lows level off around 44. Highs level off around 66 tomorrow. Cloudy skies expected. Sunshine mixed with clouds at times and dry. Friday and Saturday, upper 60s. Friday, upper 70s by Saturday. I'm meteorologist Paul Trombley on 97 Kick. Right now, 56.
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The Valley's Hit Country, 97 Kick. We got Luke Bryan, Country and She Knows It on the way. Lee Bryce, One of Them Girls. And right now, it's Zach John King. The song is called Get to Drink, and it's on The Valley's Hit Country, 97 Kick.

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Rubens, a.k.a. Pee Wee Herman, has a huge auction of his private collection of things coming up. 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
10: Daytime highs approaching 68 today. Under mainly sunny skies, northwesterly winds 10 to 20 miles per hour. Mainly clear skies tonight, lows level off around 44. Highs level off around 66 tomorrow. Cloudy skies expected. Sunshine mixed with clouds at times and dry. Friday and Saturday, upper 60s. Friday, upper 70s by Saturday. I'm meteorologist Paul Frobley on 97 Kick. Currently 58.
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We still got two shots at $1,000 today coming up at 2 and 3 o'clock with Chris and Chelsea in the afternoon. And the brain drain, if you can get 10 questions right in 60 seconds, you win the money on the Valley's Hit Country 97 Kick.

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We got Luke Combs, Rethink Some Things on the way. Also, Ella Langley, Choosing Texas is coming up. Right now, Thomas Rhett, After All the Bars Are Closed on the Valley's Hit Country, 97 Kick.

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It's so easy to do. All you have to say is, hey, Alexa, play 97KYCK. Alexa will take it from there. It's the Valley's Hit Country 97 Kick.

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9: Mainly sunny skies this afternoon with daytime highs approaching 68. Winds out of the northwest, 10 to 20 miles per hour. Mainly clear skies again tonight. Lows dip down to about 44. Cloudy skies expected tomorrow. High temperatures reach up to 66. Sunshine mixed with clouds at times and dry. Friday and Saturday, upper 60s. Friday, upper 70s by Saturday. I'm meteorologist Paul Frombly on 97 Kick. Right now, it's 61 degrees.
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Well, congratulations, Faith Hill and Tim McGraw. They celebrated their 30th wedding anniversary yesterday. In Hollywood or the music industry or whatever, a 30-year wedding, that's definitely something to celebrate. Stella Lefty now, Boston, on the Valley's Hit Country 97 Kick.

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This is so funny. 28% of guys admit that they've done this once a day at least. It's scratched their back with a kitchen utensil. I know this is gross. I have a fork here in the studio from our kitchen that I scratch my back with. It's the same fork, though. I don't put it back in the drawer or anything like that. It's a Valley State Country 97 kick.

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Got one for you now. It's a newer one. Kevin Powers and Shaboozy. It's called Move On. I like to hear Shaboozy on something different than just a stomp clap song. So I like this. Move On, Kevin Powers and Shaboozy on the Valley's Hit Country 97 Kick.

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6: 97K. Daytime highs approaching 68 this afternoon under mainly clear skies. Northwesterly winds 10 to 20 miles per hour. Mainly clear skies again tonight. Lows dip down to about 43. Daytime highs approaching 66. Tomorrow, overcast skies. Sunshine mixed with clouds at times and dry. Friday and Saturday, upper 60s. Friday, upper 70s by Saturday. I'm meteorologist Paul Frombly on 97 Kick. Currently, it's 66 degrees.
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All right, that's going to do it for me. Chris and Chelsea are in next, and they got your shot at $1,000 in the brain drain coming up at 2 and 3 o'clock on the Valley's Hit Country 97 Kick. 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

0: It's time once again to hopefully give away some free cash to the tune of $1,000.
1: Let's do it. I'm ready for the brain drain.
0: It's now time for the brain drain. We'll take the ninth call. 320-656-9453. 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
0: Don't worry.
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0: All right, it's time once again to play the brain drain. Your shot at $1,000 cash. Who's this?
1: Heidi.
0: Heidi, you ready to win some cash with the brain drain?
1: Yeah.
0: Good. You're going to play this time round. Are you excited? This is your first time ever?
1: No, I played a few years ago. I was just really surprised I got through.
0: Well, the surprising part would be if you win $1,000. So 10 questions in 60 seconds without getting one wrong is all it takes. You know how it's played, right?
1: I do.
0: You can pass as many times as you want to. Just make sure you give your answers loud and clear, and then say pass if you're not certain, okay?
1: Yeah.
0: Chelsea, are you ready?
2: I am.
0: Your 60 seconds starts after Chelsea completes the first question. Good luck.
2: All right, Heidi, question one. What company makes the iPhone?
1: Apple.
2: Jaws is about a giant what?
1: Shark.
2: In baseball, what is a grand slam?
1: When the bleachers are loaded and all players score.
2: What is a baby horse called?
1: Colt.
0: No.
3: A foal.
2: Yes.
0: A foal.
2: You got it. There you go.
1: Foal.
2: Yeah. Oh, shoot.
0: Heidi, you got number three correct, which is good. A grand slam when the bases are loaded and home run clears them.
1: Yeah.
0: And then you got the first question. You got the second. You get three right off the bat. You were on a roll, Heidi. But
1: I was, and I know.
0: But yeah, we'll keep on trying. You can play as many times as you want to. Let's try to get you that cash, okay, Heidi?
1: Thanks.
0: All right, we'll play again shortly after 3 o'clock. Again, make sure you're registered on our website. Randomly, we'll grab winners or players there to play and win $1,000.
2: That's right.
0: It's the Brain Drain with Chris and Chelsea.
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0: So this happened on a Delta Airline flight recently. There's a flight attendant that was serving food. She dropped it on the floor. I don't know if it was open or not or what the food was. Well, but I don't know if it really matters because floors on airplanes are disgusting.
1: I think it does matter. I mean, if it was a bag of chips or a bag of pretzels, whatever they have, that doesn't bother me. If it was a plate of fish and she scraped it up and gave it to somebody, that's obviously worse.
0: So this passenger spoke up and called out the flight attendant. She didn't like that. So a second flight attendant comes up holding a document that said violation. I didn't know they had these on flights. It's a violation card or a document, I guess.
1: Like a red card, like a soccer player?
0: Apparently, it's on board flights, and it's used when crew members believe conduct may be disruptive or violate federal rules. The card doesn't establish who started the dispute or whether the passenger's complaint was valid. It's just a violation form. And if it's bad enough, guess what?
1: You get written up.
0: You're going to get duct taped to the seat.
1: No! That's awful.
0: They duct tape people to seats. Didn't you see, like, last month there was a disruptive guy? I think he was being belligerent or violent.
1: They had to restrain him.
0: If it's bad enough, they basically, passengers and flight attendants, they hold him down and they duct tape his butt to the seat.
1: Yikes.
0: They probably have zip ties, too.
1: I saw zip ties before. And I guess they got to do something to restrain him. Because where are they going to put him? They can't exactly throw him in a bag and drag him behind the plane all the way home.
0: Yeah, there's no airplane jail. They don't have a cell for these people.
1: You can't put them up in the cargo.
0: I guarantee there's a roll or two of duct tape on every single flight. I can't confirm or deny this.
1: If I see one, I'm going to be nervous.
0: Anyway, so she dropped food in the floor. Just throw it away. Why do you got to reuse it? I don't care what it is. It could be pretzels, right?
1: That doesn't bother me. If it's, I'm not eating the bag. I'm not licking the bag.
0: I don't want to touch the bag once it's been on the floor.
1: You've done worse.
0: Oh, than an airplane
1: floor? You dropped my fish on the ground, or my shrimp on the ground, and you're like, just rinse it. Well, and then you yelled at me because the bag wasn't sealed all the way, even though you spilled it.
0: Because it's $20 a bag. That makes sense.
1: Normally, you tell me to throw away anything that touches the floor.
0: Well, if I'm going to eat it, then yes, throw it away.
1: Oh, rules are different for you and me.
0: Chelsea, it's shrimp. You'll eat it. I know you will. And it was on the floor less than 5 seconds. There's a 5-second rule.
1: And it was frozen. And it's going to get cooked anyways.
0: Yeah, probably.
1: See, that doesn't really bother me.
0: Next time you make shrimp, though, I'm not in. I'll have something else.
1: I'll burn it. I'll make it real spicy. It kills everything.
0: I don't think the 5-second rule was on this flight when this passenger called out the flight attendant. But I want to know, do you have a funny 5-second rule story that happened? I actually have one that my daughter, she picked something up off the ground and she ate it when she was a toddler.
1: Ooh.
0: To this day, I'm still just disgusted.
1: Didn't she lick the pole and the bus too? Yeah,
0: she's done a lot of stupid things when she was an infant. So we'll dive into that. Plus, we'll take your calls. 5-second rule stories, 320-65. 56-9453. It's coming up next with Chris and Chelsea.

0: I feel like 50% of people actually believe in the 5-second rule.
1: Yes, because you don't waste food.
0: They actually did studies on this, and the minute it touches the ground, it collects bacteria. So there is no 5-second rule, but some people go by it because they don't want to waste food.
1: Right.
0: For example, your frozen shrimp that fell on the floor because you didn't seal the bag.
1: You dropped it on the floor. And instead of apologizing, I got yelled at and then told to rinse it quick and then refreeze it. I was going to throw it.
0: Chelsea, you did not. You don't seal bags when you put them back in the fridge or freezer.
1: Anyways.
0: You're notorious for that.
1: So okay.
0: Don't say you're
1: okay,
0: not.
1: That's all right. Just don't take accountability. So that's fine.
0: It wasn't sealed and I picked it up and it wasn't sealed. So I opened it. I picked it up with the top down and some went in the floor and I'm just like,
1: I thought you were going to tell me because we have pets. I thought you were going to tell me go ahead and chuck it.
0: If it was like one or two, I probably would have, but shrimp is like $20 a bag.
1: I know.
0: It's expensive, and you know what? You eat most of it anyway, so.
1: Oh, it's fine. It's fine if Chelsea eats it. She can just eat right off the floor, can't she?
0: Next time you make shrimp, I'll have something else.
1: You are so bucky.
0: Okay, I'm just saying, where was I? 5-second rule. Is it actually a thing? My daughter, when she was younger, probably, under 2 years old, there was a chicken nugget that was on the kitchen floor, like underneath in the corner.
1: Yeah.
0: It was probably from the day or night before because we didn't have chicken nuggets that day. And I look in the kitchen and she's eating something. I'm like, what are you eating? It's not dinner time. And she's holding the chicken nugget that who knows how long it was on the dock. I was like, what are you doing? That is disgusting. I went and took it from her. She just had no clue.
1: How did you guys have a chicken nugget on your... Oh, yeah, you didn't have dogs back then.
0: Yeah, we didn't have animals. See, so that nugget could be there for weeks.
1: That's another reason why a 5-second rule doesn't really count in our house, because as soon as it hits the ground, it's gone. Yeah. It's gone. Unless it's chopped onions. Thank God. Those are toxic to dogs.
0: That's actually true. My daughter at the time, there's a 5-day rule, apparently. So. 320-656-9453 is the phone and text number. Do you have a funny or crazy 5-second rule story, something that you maybe did? Let us know. Jake, what did you do?
2: So a few years ago, before I had kids, my wife and I were heading to visit our in-laws. So we went in and got McDonald's, and I dropped a chicken McNugget on the floor at that McDonald's underneath the booth in the corner. And without thinking, I just grabbed it and I popped it in my mouth.
0: Oh.
2: And you would have thought my wife had just witnessed Armageddon, by the way. She was shocked and disgusted. But yeah, I ate off McDonald's floor.
0: Yeah, sometimes.
1: I probably would have done the same.
0: The McDonald's floor is probably 10 times worse than an airplane floor.
1: Oh, gosh. I'm such a 90s kid, though. I don't care, man. I'm a horsewoman, right?
0: There's two people in a relationship. Somebody who thinks it's disgusting. The other person's like, it's fine.
1: Hold up. So I don't have a problem. Like, I used to feed treats to Dusty or, pull a bit out of his mouth that's covered in slobber and grass. And then I would grab my lunch and I would just take a bite out of it, like without even thinking.
0: Oh.
1: Not even washing my hands.
0: Yuck. I even feel bad for animals. Like, Delilah, when we go to the beach and we play Frisbee with her, and then she goes to pick up the Frisbee, and she has a mouthful of sand.
1: Oh, she don't care. She's happy.
0: That drives me nuts.
1: She is so happy. That's why she does a million. She puts worse things in her mouth.
0: I'm like, go rinse out your mouth in the lake or something, you know?
1: Oh, yeah, because the lake is super clean. Super, super, super clean with all that other gunk in it.
0: I'm just saying, 5-second rules. Is it a thing?
1: This is from Beth. She said, we always look forward to that beautiful, massive glazed holiday ham. Every Christmas.
0: Oh, no.
1: And 1 year, you know how it's cooking forever and everybody smells it. 1 year, Dad lifted it out of the roasting pan and it slipped from his tongs and bounced off the kitchen counter and slid across the floor right into the dog bed.
0: See, that's the worst scenario ever because you can't just make another one because it takes so long.
1: Everybody's hungry. She said they rinsed it and cut around it, but the glaze was on it, and everybody was so ticked.
0: There's going to be hair stuck to it.
1: She said the dog was happier than anything in the whole world. That was the happiest the dog's ever been.
0: Tim, what have you witnessed?
3: Worked at a restaurant, and someone had dropped their food, the customer's food, and was like, 5-second rule, pick the whole thing up, put it on, goes, send it out, go, go, go.
0: No, no.
3: We were really busy, and they didn't want to remake it.
1: It's true, especially if I've seen, I won't say where, but I've seen a very expensive cut of ribeye that sold for $75 on a plate. I saw them drop it, rethrow it on the grill, flash flame quick, and put it on the plate and send it out.
0: When I owned the restaurant, I never did anything like that because I was under the belief I don't care what it is and how much it costs. Well, most of you are working with frozen fruit and everything.
1: Yeah.
0: Right? So you drop it, you're just going to throw it away.
1: That's still expensive, though.
0: But there's employees that have dropped whole bags and bins of stuff.
1: Oh, shoot.
0: Like cacao nibs.
1: You know,
0: those are like $50 a bag.
1: Somebody,
0: there was a girl one time, I honestly wanted to fire her on the spot.
1: No wonder why your blood pressure was so high when you still own that business.
0: She knocked one of those off the shelf and it went all over the floor. I'm like, there's $50.
1: I would have taken it out of her paycheck.
0: I don't think legally you can do that. But I did want to fire her. I think I did a while later.
1: You're just looking for something.
0: There's just clumsy people. They're everywhere,
1: you know? It's so bad. Oh, this is from Tessa. She's like, we have a 2-year-old. We just got back from a flight, and she said my 2-year-old found a jelly bean on the floor at the airport.
0: Oh, no.
1: And not only licked it, but kept dropping it and picking it back up.
0: With like it wet? Times. Oh, airports.
1: She's like, these kids are strong.
0: Oh, that's so gross. I need to go take a shower. I'll be back. I'll be back in a little bit. Turn it.

0: country.
1: 97 Kick.
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15: Daytime highs approaching 68 this afternoon under mainly clear skies. Northwesterly winds 10 to 20 miles per hour. Mainly clear skies again tonight. Lows dip down to about 43. Daytime highs approaching 66. Tomorrow, overcast skies. Sunshine mixed with clouds at times and dry. Friday and Saturday, upper 60s. Friday, upper 70s by Saturday. I'm meteorologist Paul Frobley on 97 Kick. Right now, it's 67 degrees.
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1: I feel everybody is out to get Stella Lefty now for some odd
2: reason. It's justified. It is so... I'm not hating. I'm just... Well, maybe a little bit. So it's almost a meme now. Find a song that sounds something like one of Stella Lefty's songs, then claim that she's ripping them off. So after the past few months, 5 of the 14 songs on her debut album have been found at varying degrees of similarity to songs by other artists. Now there's a 6th, Chris. Not on the album, though.
1: What is it?
2: Okay, last week, Stella performed at the iconic Bluebird in Nashville, and a video of her unreleased song called Badly was posted to TikTok. And then Shaylin and a pop singer, Taylor, who believed the song was eerily similar to their duet called Watch This. So they posted the clip side by side with Stella Lefty Girl.
1: So here's Stella first singing her version live.
3: Wait till the tequila hits, wait till me and Taylor click.
1: I don't know. Let's hear it again.
3: Wait till the tequila hits, wait till me and Taylor click.
1: It's kind of similar, but...
2: It's the same ups and downs. It's the same inflections. One's pop and the other one's country.
1: If you listen to every song, you're going to find another song somewhere that somebody recorded that's similar. So for comparison purposes, I'm going to take it one step further. I put them with the editing software we have. I did a mix down. I put them both together with the beats to see how close it is. You ready for it?
2: Okay.
1: All right, you decide.
2: Okay.
3: Wait till the tequila hits, wait till me and Taylor click.
2: It's the same. It's the same. She can't keep doing this.
1: It's not that close.
3: Wait till the tequila hits, wait till me and Taylor click.
2: You're right. The other chicks are better.
1: Why didn't their song do anything?
2: This is 6 strikes, Chris.
1: Who are the other two people? They're just jealous that Stella had a number one with her song Boston. We'll see. I feel every song she puts out now, somebody's going to have something to say about it.
2: Maybe.
1: We'll see what happens going forward.
2: Hmm.

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0: it's time once again to play the brain drain and hopefully give away a grant. $1,000 in the jackpot. Make sure you're registered on our website for your shot to win. We're going to randomly select somebody from everyone who registered.
1: I know.
0: To play next, it is going to be Denise. Denise is going to give it a shot. Answer 10 questions correctly in 60

0: Denise, it's time to play the brain drain and your shot at $1,000 cash. You got your thinking cap on?
1: Yes.
0: You've played before, haven't you, Denise?
1: I have not.
0: Oh, your first time playing? Oh,
2: okay.
0: So when you follow along, do you judge other people?
1: Sometimes.
0: Well, good. Now it's your turn. They get to judge
1: Actually, they do. I play along.
0: It's easier when you're not actually on the spot. Everybody knows that and says that, so.
1: Yep. Yeah, it is.
0: But correctly answer 10 questions without getting one wrong in 60 seconds to win $1,000 cash. You can pass as much as you want, but keep in mind, don't pass too much, otherwise you're going to run out of time, okay?
1: Okay.
0: All right, Denise, you ready?
1: I am ready.
0: Chelsea, you ready?
3: I am ready.
0: Your brain drain starts after Chelsea finishes the first question. Good luck, Denise.
3: Here we go, Denise. Question number one. What do you call frozen water?
1: Pass.
3: Which river flows through Egypt?
1: The Nile.
3: In what year did Columbus reach Americas?
1: 1492.
3: What is the top color in any rainbow?
1: Red.
3: What is the scientific name for humans?
1: Pass.
3: What vegetable makes you cry when you cut it?
1: Onions.
3: How many strikes make an out in baseball?
1: Three.
3: What is the longest river in South America?
1: Pass.
3: Which fast food chain has the golden arches?
1: McDonald's.
3: How many months on our calendar have 31 days?
1: Pass.
3: How long does Earth take to orbit the sun?
1: 24 hours.
0: You're running out of time anyway, but that one made you think, didn't it?
1: Yes, it did.
0: How long does it take the Earth to orbit the sun? We're looking for 1 year.
1: Oh.
2: I know.
1: It almost said 365 days.
2: I would have taken that.
0: Looking at some of the other ones, this one was tough. How many months on our calendar have 31 days? If you had to guess, what would you say?
1: Probably six.
0: Seven.
2: Six, seven. And Denise, you know this. Question number one. What do you call frozen water? We just sat on it last winter.
1: Yeah, ice.
0: You know what? You're like, that's too easy. It can't be ice, right?
2: Attagirl.
0: And then a lot of the other ones you did get. What's the scientific name for humans? We're looking for Homo sapiens, which you don't hear that term a lot.
1: That's it.
0: I get it.
1: No.
0: And then the longest river in South America is what?
1: No idea.
2: The Amazon.
1: And
2: then the river through Egypt? Baby Moses was in it. Yep.
0: Yeah, the Nile. So, you know, you did get six. You were on a roll there, Denise.
2: Woo-hoo!
0: But, yeah.
1: I was.
0: Keep on trying to win. We'll try to get you $1,000 one way or another, okay?
1: I will try again.
2: Thanks, Denise.
1: Thank you. Bye.
0: Bye-bye. It's the brain drain. We'll play again four times tomorrow. We do this four times every single weekday at 7 and 8 in the morning, then 2 and 3 in the afternoon. Listen and win. And make sure you increase your odds. 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
2: That's right.
0: So we can pick you to play from the website.
2: Whoop, whoop.
0: It's the brain drain with Chris and Chelsea.
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0: So we haven't done this segment in a while. I figure we're probably due. It's Chris and Chelsea's First World Problems.
1: It was funny because we said something yesterday and somebody texted in. They're like, now that's a first world problem. I love it.
0: These are problems that actually happened to myself along with Chelsea over the past week. So we're going to rate them and you guys get to decide who has the better argument.
1: I got one that happened last week and I almost yelled out loud in public.
0: Rate the rage. We'll give them to you coming up next with Chris and Chelsea's First World Problems.

0: It's time to rate the rage. These things happened to the both of us over the past week, and you guys are going to try to decide who had it worse. Who should be raging more?
1: This one had me so ticked, I actually got out of my vehicle and yelled to an empty parking lot. I think Walter the Pigeon heard me.
0: Why are you so angry, Chelsea?
1: Oh, man. So I pull up to work, right? And we have limited spots. We have to pay where we park, too. All right? So it's sacred. You need to park decently so that everybody can have a spot. Otherwise, you got to walk another half a mile, right? So there I am. And normally where I park, there's this guy who is parked so horrible. He is actually horizontal. He's or diagonal. He's across two different parking spots. It's as if he ran out of gas or something and his car just stopped.
0: Is it because he doesn't want his car dinged by other people?
1: This
0: or
1: is
0: what?
1: Worse than that. Normally they straddle the white line for that. No. He just took up two spots from corner to corner.
0: He blatantly did it.
1: Yeah.
0: Knowing that nobody could park next to him, so he's not going to get dinged.
1: A blind mule backing up in a hailstorm could have dropped a rig closer between the two white lines than what this guy did.
0: And this is your spot that you typically park. By the way, there's no assigned parking in this
1: spot. There isn't.
0: So technically it's not your spot, but I have a spot too, and I hate when somebody's in it.
1: He was so bad that he was even into where you just normally drive.
0: Mm-hmm.
1: So it just drove me nuts. So he essentially screwed three different people trying to park. Just with his one spot.
0: There's people like that.
1: It was awful.
0: Wasn't a Cybertruck, was it?
1: No.
0: Okay.
1: It was one of your favorite wagons ever that are trolling around.
0: Oh, the station wagon type.
1: Yeah.
0: Yeah, people that drive those really know how to drive anyway.
1: I'm like, are you blind or are you just a bad driver? So anyways, I get around him. And the only way I could park, it was dangerous. I knew that he would have hit me just trying to back out because that's how crooked he was.
0: Do you think maybe he did it because of the way you park?
1: What do you mean the way that I park?
0: Eh.
1: I'm always between the lines. I always give people space.
0: I don't.
1: Chris?
0: Listen.
1: No, you listen, Linda.
0: I'm not trying to call you out here, but you've been known to park on lines and kind of crooked quite a bit. Actually, Barry here at work, he called you out the other day. Remember our company awards party that we had?
1: He didn't know. Well, that was different.
0: It took you like 10 minutes to try to, and then you were still crooked on the line.
1: That was different.
0: He didn't even know it was you. I wasn't going to say it. I was waiting for him to say, what is this lady doing?
1: The guy was on my butt. I didn't know who it was, and I needed to park, and they have these tiny compact spots, and it was all the only room I had, and I made Betty White fit. And I wanted to straighten out, and then he kept driving up, and then I realized it was you two.
0: So, yeah, you have been known to come close to parking on lines.
1: It's hard to park a big SUV.
0: Yeah, you're trucking.
1: But I do the best I can.
0: Your vehicle is bigger. I will give you that, but still.
1: I don't want it to get hit anymore.
0: But you're not nearly as bad
1: as
0: this guy.
1: It's not about me. It's about this guy.
0: Yeah.
1: This jackwagon.
0: Yeah.
1: Yeah.
0: That is rageful, especially if there's not many spots. Or if it's a spot that you really want.
1: It was so bad, Chris, when I was walking into work, I asked every single person that I passed. I'm like, what do you drive? What do you drive? They ran across the street. I was that angry.
0: I don't think you want to find out who
1: it is. I'm like, come back here. I found out who he was. He's got Coke bottle lid glasses. He doesn't work here at all.
0: Oh.
1: But I was like, oh, that explains it. You're blind.
0: Okay. So my first world problem, I don't know if I'm going to beat that today, but my first world problem happens to a lot of people. I woke up the other morning and I wanted a quick breakfast, right? I don't want to spend a lot of time making breakfast in the morning because I just have other things to do.
1: Mm-hmm.
0: Hauled out the toaster. By the way, we bought our new toaster, what, 2-3 years ago?
1: You bought it, yeah.
0: It's decent. It was probably 40, 50 bucks. It's not one of these.
1: You spent $40 on that thing?
0: It's not one of these bougie ones now where it has like the LED display on it and it has like every single thing you could possibly put in there. I don't even know if those do the job well, but I put two pieces of bread in there, right?
1: Yeah.
0: And I have the setting, right? 3/4 where it should be.
1: I like mine burnt.
0: I pop it down. Yeah, that's probably what happened. I pop it down. And then it pops up like 45 seconds later, and I'm like, that's weird.
1: You like it light, though.
0: It's barely toasted. Like, to the point where I'm like,
1: I hate that.
0: What the heck happened?
1: And here I use it, and it happens like that, and I have to set it 3 more times, but I just figure you like it dainty like that.
0: So I pushed it down again.
1: Yeah.
0: All of a sudden, 45 seconds later, I smell like the smoke, the burning smell. And I was like, you've got to be, it's the same darn time. First, it doesn't toast it really at all. And the same amount of time, it's black, it's burnt, it's like going to set off the smoke detectors. Why can't toasters just work properly? They all suck.
1: Guys just can't be in the kitchen.
0: No, toasters are just awful. Like, I don't.
1: It's a toaster, Chris. It's not rocket science. Are you smacking your pen over there? That's another first world problem. Would you stop hitting that pen on that counter? I know you're agitated, but.
0: I am agitated.
1: Can you hold it in a little bit?
0: I'm thinking about, and that was the last two pieces of bread, too, which makes this even worse.
1: No, it's not. It's the heel, and you always leave the heel for me.
0: Malfunctioning toasters. Nothing worse than that. It'll ruin your morning, and then it ruins your whole day.
1: I think that's worse than this guy who parks.
0: Because your kitchen smells like a burnt...
1: I love burnt toast, though.
0: Gosh,
1: it brings back memories. Maybe that's the only way my mom knew how to make it. She'd burn bacon to the point where you put it in your mouth and it goes... Because it goes to bacon ash.
0: How much do you have to spend on a toaster to actually get one that works the way it should?
1: Or
0: are they all terrible?
1: I like my $20 ones. I have no problem. And they have the bagel setting or the normal setting. I've never had an issue with a toaster. I don't know why you can't figure out a toaster, honey.
0: $20 toaster.
1: Do you need me to show you?
0: Who buys a $20 toaster?
1: You bought a $40 one. You can't figure it out. Do you want me to give you a toaster lesson?
0: You know what? At the big box stores, I've seen these toasters that are like $80 and they have the LED.
1: Do they eject the toast that flies and lands on your plate?
0: I think you can actually see the toast.
1: LED.
0: Inside the toaster.
1: It's got body glow on the bottom. You can see it on the counter, and it looks like these cool cars.
0: I'm just saying, you know, and why is there a setting on a toaster that makes it completely burnt where nobody's going to eat it?
1: I love burnt
0: toast. Why is there a setting like that even on there? God. Who is eating toast that's not even palatable, that's completely black and smoked, sent off the smoke detectors?
1: You put the butter on, it's just glossy black goodness.
0: That is disgusting.
1: Take a bite, just goes to ash in your mouth.
0: Who are you? Why did I marry you?
1: I also drink my coffee black.
0: Based off your toast preference.
1: There's no soul.
0: If I would have known this, I might have been a deal breaker back in the day, Chelsea.
1: It's so good.
0: Yeah, no, it's not good. Nobody likes burnt toast.
1: You know what isn't good? When people can't park.
0: I hope that the guy that parked where you are in that wagon or whatever, I hope that he does it again.
1: Yeah, he doesn't park there anymore. I think he got cussed out enough times. He doesn't park there anymore.
0: Maybe somebody left a note in his windshield, which he'd probably do.
1: Maybe they just backed into him and taught him a lesson.
0: So those are the first world problems. People who can't park, or they park...
1: like awful.
0: Yeah,
1: they
0: take up two spots because they're more important and better than anybody else.
1: And this was with no snow on the ground.
0: Or is it toasters that are terrible that don't know how to cook toast? What does it take to get a good toaster? Rate the rage right now, 320-656-9453. Who had it worse this past week? We'll come back with the conclusion of everybody that's texting in with Chris and Chelsea's first world problems coming up next.
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6: Temperatures reach up to 68 this afternoon under mainly clear skies. Winds out of the northwest, 10 to 20 miles per hour. Mainly clear skies again tonight. Lows dip down to about 43. Daytime highs approaching 66. Tomorrow, cloudy skies with a few peaks of sun. Sunshine mixed with clouds at times and dry. Friday and Saturday, low 70s. Friday, upper 70s by Saturday. I'm meteorologist Paul Trombley on 97 Kick. Currently 67.

0: All right, here we go. Rate the Rage. Whose first world problem is worse? These happened to us over the past week. Mine was a toaster. It's kind of funny, Sam. You're like mad at a toaster.
1: A brave little toaster.
0: Yeah, I put the bread in 45 seconds. It was barely toasted. Put it back in. Another 45 seconds is burnt. It just doesn't make any sense to me. I hate all toasters. They're all terrible.
1: Curse.
0: Chelsea's is bad parkers. People that take up two spots intentionally.
1: It was like three spots. I don't even know how. Like, he pulls into the parking lot. There's only a limited amount of spots. We have to pay for each of these, so it's sacred. And not only does he take up two, but he's so far away from the curb that he's in where everybody else has to back up. So no matter where else somebody else parked, they could have hit him, or he is definitely going to hit them when he pulls out.
0: So Haley says, Chelsea wins this one. Bad parkers make me angry. If your car is touching the line, you should have to retake the driver's test. This is worse than that. He should have to do the actual driving test, not just the written test.
1: I think he's blind. And that's what Brian just asked me. He's like, is he blind? I said, he's got to be.
0: Dustin says, Chris, the toast thing is way worse because there's absolutely no middle ground here. It goes from warm bread to cremated toast in 12 seconds.
1: Cremated.
0: A lot of people have a love-hate relationship with their toaster, you know?
1: Yeah, Sarah says, Chris, how is a toaster kicking your butt that easily? She's like, it's just pushed down. Just the little knob. That's all it is.
0: I'm not the type of guy. I shouldn't have to sit there by my toaster, staring at it, waiting to hit the pop-up button, making sure there's no smoke coming out. I have other things to do.
1: Did you know the slider on your toaster, it isn't telling you the darkness or the lightness of the toast? It's literally how long it sits down.
0: I don't know if I believe that.
1: It's true. I don't think I'd believe you because you clearly can't make.
0: Well, that would make sense then because both settings put it down 45 seconds. First time it did nothing. Second time it burnt it.
1: There you go.
0: It's just dumb. It's just. Ugh.
1: So just scooch it over a little bit. I can't scooch this guy over, and that's why Mike says Chelsea's is way worse.
0: And did you know that most people don't even know there's a tray that pops out underneath your toaster?
1: I knew that. I cleaned it at my old work.
0: Where you empty the crumbs out so you don't start a fire at your house?
1: It was disgusting.
0: Check yours. If you've never checked yours, there's a lot in there, trust me.
1: So much easier than just flipping it upside down.
0: John says, I'm with Chris. You stand there staring at a toaster, thinking, just a few more seconds. Then suddenly your smoke detector's involved. I've been there. It's the worst.
1: Toasters aren't that bad. They're not that bad at all.
0: They are bad.
1: Kelly says, wow, they parked that bad and there's not even snow on the ground? She's like, Charles definitely wins, hands down.
0: Does anybody have one of those bougie toasters that has the LED? I want to know if it's
1: worth.
0: I don't
1: know what you're talking about.
0: If it's worth upgrading. These toasters, they have like an LED display.
1: They're $395, Chris.
0: If that thing still burns the toast, I am raging.
2: Like,
1: we are not spending $400 on an appliance.
2: I hate burnt toast.
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0: It's the Valley Sick Country 97 Kick with Chris and Chelsea, and we want to send you down to Austin, Texas to watch some hockey.
1: That's right. It is the Hall of Fame game. The University of North Dakota, the Fighting Hawks, are taking on Michigan. Puck drop 7:07 right there outside of Austin, Texas. And we want to fly you there, take care of the tickets, take care of the hotel, give you some spending cash, all thanks to our friends at Thief River Glass and Bergen Travel.
0: Enter to win it right now. It takes less than a minute. It's a pretty cool trip. So
1: awesome.
0: Go win it right now. 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

0: So is it just kids, or is it kids and men that can't find anything when it comes to opening the fridge and looking in?
1: It's true. It's like you guys go blind by the fridge light.
0: Why is that?
1: You tell me. I can see things from all the way across the room, and I'm legally, technically blind. You'll ask me, you're like, so where's the mustard? And I'm like, that yellow bottle 2 inches from your face?
0: Like, I don't see it. I'm looking behind everything.

0: you're like, where's the ranch? And I'm like, it's just move your hand up 1 inch. It's right there, honey. Green top.
1: Do you think the problem is when you put stuff away, there's like no rhyme or reason? You just put it wherever there's an open spot.
0: Is that why you say, where is it? Instead of just looking, it wasn't exactly where it was before?
1: I think because like with me and probably other guys too, like we have a system when it comes to putting stuff away in the fridge.
0: I've never known a man with a system putting things away in the fridge.
1: Like condiments are in the door. Mm-hmm. Condiments shouldn't be in the middle.
0: And that's where they are. You moved my wine. I had to put my wine in the fridge door.
1: Well, there's only so many spots your wine will fit. It has to go there. Then yeah. I have to take my condiments out. And that throws the whole thing off. Then I open the fridge. I can't find anything.
0: Chris.
1: What?
0: It's not the wine's fault, honey, that you can't.
1: No, every
0: look and find things.
1: Everything in the fridge should have its spot or its place, right?
0: And I don't think you even look, because I put meat and cheeses in the bottom drawer. I put the vegetables in the chilling drawer, and you still constantly mix those things up. And I even found a random beer can one time sitting in where the salads go in the salad crisper.
1: So is it young boys?
0: So tell me more about your system.
1: And men that can't find anything in the fridge. This mom, I saw this earlier today, she lays it out. Her 10-year-old son has the same problem.
2: My 10-year-old son's making his lunch right now, and he just walked in, and he was like, Mom, I can't find the ranch anywhere. I thought we had ranch. I've looked everywhere in the fridge, and I can't find it. I've looked in this drawer. I've looked in that side. I've looked on that shelf, and I can't find it. Can you please help me? I don't think we have any more ranch. So I walk in there, and I look in the fridge, and it is, I kid you not, eye level in the very front. And he goes, oh man, why didn't I see that? How'd you find that so fast? I think I'm going blind. And I said, son, this is a question that has been asked for millennia. I'm not sure why at a certain age, men and boys can for some reason no longer find things in the fridge. However, congratulations. I think this just means that you're turning into a man. So enjoy your ranch with your carrots.
1: Or if it was put away in the proper spot, maybe the kid would have found it. I'm just saying.
0: Open your eyes and look. It's not just the fridge. It's anything in the house. And a lot of times they can't even find the hamper because their clothes are all over the floor.
1: Love when people say, oh, it's the last place I looked. Well, why didn't you look there first instead of last? Then you would have found it sooner, right?
0: You know what us women do?
1: What?
0: We move things around and we really search.
1: Stop doing that. My OCD is
0: that's
1: like...
0: That's called looking. It's not just like a quick peep.
1: Just thinking about this makes me want to go home and clean out the fridge and organize it. Am I weird?
0: Be my guest.
1: No.
0: Be my guest.
1: I'm still not going to find stuff because you're going to ruin it 3 seconds later by moving everything around.
0: Well, and you're part of the problem because we have 900 pounds of chili in there now hiding everything.
1: Yes, we do.
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0: So we got Truth or Trash, which is going to be coming up next with Chris and Chelsea. Chelsea has lost 2 days in a row now. Not only has she lost, but she's been picking the one that's false, saying it's
1: right out the gate.
0: True, right out the gate, which is like a double whammy.
1: Yeah.
0: You should be double shamed for that.
1: You're such a punk.
0: So today, today it might be a little bit easier for you.
1: You always say that, and it's not easy.
0: I'm pulling for you. I want you to win today.
1: No, you don't, because you have that silly smirk on your face.
0: Three statements, two are true, one is false. Just identify the trash or false statement, and you'll be a winner, along with Chelsea today, hopefully. If not, guess what? You're going to get shamed. How will Chelsea do today?
1: That's
0: Chris and Chelsea's Truth or Trash is

0: It's time for Chris and Chelsea's Truth or Trash. Two of the following are true, one not so much. Can you spot the trash?
1: All right, come on, Chelsea. I'm pulling for you today. Everybody's pulling for you.
2: You say these are easy, but they're trick questions. I'm flustered.
1: Which one is trash or false? Here we go. Number one, the first alarm clock could only ring at 4 a.m. because that's when its inventor wanted to wake up.
2: Okay.
1: Number two, your immune system is strongest in the morning. And number three, the first known protest march was organized by women demanding the right to vote.
2: Ooh, the suffrage movement. Women's suffrage. But was that the first time that somebody ever protested? I don't think so.
1: The first known protest march. Has to be a march, not just a protest.
2: Right.
1: It's not people just standing there holding signs. It's actually a march. They're holding signs and walking.
2: Marching.
1: Walking at the same time, which...
2: That's what women had to do. With a baby on each hip, and they had to have dinner done by 5 o'clock that night.
1: And they still had time to protest.
2: Yep.
1: Multitasking.
2: Can you believe that? How dumb, right, Chris, to not allow women to own property or to vote? Isn't that just the stupidest thing you've ever heard?
1: Well, looking back now, yeah, obviously, but back then...
2: Why are you saying it so reluctantly? Did you realize that was still in the 1900s?
1: There was also no female co-host on radio shows back then either, Chelsea.
2: There are barely any to this day.
1: And usually the ones that are still around just basically laugh at what the guy says.
2: What do you call them, a laugh track with a coffee cup?
1: That's true. That's true. You know.
2: Gosh, how'd you luck out? Okay. I'm getting bucky, aren't I?
1: A little bit.
2: Yeah.
1: A little bit. Maybe I should have left that question out. Or that statement.
2: No, I like it. All right, one more time, darling.
1: Number one, the first alarm clock could only ring at 4 a.m.
2: That is so early.
1: Because that's when the inventor wanted to wake up. He did it for himself.
2: What was his name?
1: His name was Levi Hutchins.
2: Strauss? Okay.
1: Levi Hutchins.
2: Okay.
1: Number two, your immune system is strongest in the morning.
2: After you're sleeping.
1: And number three, the first known protest march was organized by women demanding the right to vote. Looking at politics now, like a lot of people don't even want to vote. So it's like you go back, you're like, be careful what you ask for.
2: It's sad.
1: Politics were different back then, too.
2: It's sad and true.
1: Yeah.
2: They're almost worse today. Everybody needs to vote, though. If you saw what they went through just to get that as a right to vote, people take so many of their rights for granted.
1: That's
2: all right,
1: true.
2: I'm off that podium now. Alarm clock at 4 a.m., because that's when he wanted to wake up. Don't roosters do cock-a-doodle-doo at that time? He wouldn't need to set it that early. A rooster would have gotten him up.
1: Do you want the year?
2: Yes.
1: 1787, he invented the alarm clock. Levi Hutchins.
2: Levi.
1: 1787.
2: Okay.
1: He got up early.
2: He probably wasn't married, was he? That's really early. Your immune system?
1: What does his relationship status have to do with this?
2: Well, I'm just thinking, you know.
1: Leave Levi alone.
2: Would she have been happy waking up Mrs. Levi and been like, shut that thing off.
1: She probably slept in a different room.
2: No,
1: back
2: she was
1: then.
2: She was probably getting ready for the march.
1: She was up making them breakfast.
2: Yeah, like, with her 12 kids.
1: Like women did back in the day.
2: She didn't have to vote, so she had tons of free time.
1: Hey, this was before
2: so much leisurely time.
1: This was before statement number three. So,
2: okay.
1: All right. What are you leaning towards? Is there one, or do you?
2: I'm trying to think. So, okay, so when you're sleeping and you're well-rested and you wake up, or hopefully you're getting sleep at night, I would think that you would be nice and strong and healthy right away in the morning. And as the day moves on and you deal with people at work and traffic, your immune system, I would think, would wear down. Or maybe as the sun gets to its peak, that's when you get stronger. I have a lot to chew on right now.
1: You do. Think about it for a couple seconds. The texts are coming in. A lot of people think they know what the trash statement is. If you do, you want to chime in. We love hearing from you. 320-656-9453 is the text number. Help Chelsea out. She can read your text. That's about it.
2: Yeah.
1: And she'll give her final answer, and we'll see if she gets shamed today or if she actually wins for once. I shouldn't say for once. We'll see if she finally wins.
2: This reminds me, I passed a guy on the street this morning wearing a Viking shirt, and he said, for the love of God, just once before I die. That's how I feel right now.
1: The conclusion of Chris and Chelsea's Truth or Trash is coming up next.
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17: Lows dip down to about 43 tonight under mainly clear skies. Winds out of the northwest, 8 to 15 miles per hour. Cloudy skies with a few peaks of sun tomorrow. Daytime highs approaching 66. Lows dip down to about 44 tomorrow night. Mainly cloudy skies expected. A mix of clouds and sunshine and dry. Friday and Saturday, low 70s. Friday, upper 70s by Saturday. I'm meteorologist Paul Trombley on 97 Kick. Currently, it's 67 degrees.
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1: Three statements, pick out the trash and win. Which one of these three is false? Number one, the first alarm clock could only ring at 4 a.m. because that's when its inventor wanted to wake up. Number two, your immune system is strongest in the morning. And number three, the first known protest march was organized by women demanding the right to vote. Do you want to eliminate one of them or you just want to go right for the trash?
2: Every time I feel confident, I lose.
1: You were pretty confident the last 2 days when you gave your answers.
2: So. I was, and now I'm kind of shaken. I have a hard time believing that nobody protested or what's a nice word for complaining? Complained about work conditions or how they're being treated. I have a hard time believing that the first group of agitated people that organized a march happened in the 1900s after everything this country has gone through. So that one I'm kind of thinking is weak. I feel very confident. I feel semi-confident about the immune system. I feel like it would be strongest in the morning because your body's resting. And also that's when I do my skincare routines. Your body's rebuilding.
1: Do you want to eliminate that one?
2: Yes.
1: You're saying that one's correct.
2: Because of my night cream routine. Yes.
1: Your immune system is strongest in the morning based off her skincare routine.
2: Wipe that smile off your face. That's got to be right. Otherwise they're lying to me and I have to return everything.
1: Is that true?
2: I'm going to throw my shoe at you. Oh, thank
1: that
2: goodness.
1: That is true.
2: Okay, good.
1: Your immune system follows your, I don't know, how do you say this? Your rhythm, basically. There's the C word. I have never seen this word in my life.
2: Your circadian rhythm.
1: Yeah, your circadian rhythm.
2: Circadian rhythm.
1: I can't even say it
2: it's
1: after
2: okay.
1: You
2: words
1: say
2: are
1: it.
2: Hard. I know.
1: And some immune responses are stronger in the morning.
2: Yeah.
1: So basically, to sum it all up, your immune system basically has its own daily schedule.
2: Yeah.
1: And it's kind of like your sleep schedule.
2: Follow me for more beauty tips because my skin is very healthy.
1: There you go. That company's not lying to you, Chelsea.
2: Well, there's four of them, so thank God. All right.
1: The first alarm clock could only ring at 4 a.m. because
2: that sounds so dumb to me.
1: Inventor liked waking up at 4 a.m. And number three, the first known protest march was organized by women demanding the right to vote.
2: We would have complained about a lot more stuff prior to that.
1: You think so?
2: Yeah.
1: Or do people just keep their mouths shut and just not care? Because there is no social media.
2: No.
1: You read it in the old newspaper there.
2: There was always riots in the street. There's always people ticked off about something. It's the way the world works.
1: But back in the day, when you protest like against the king, he just off with your head.
2: Yeah, but we don't have a king over here anymore.
1: Yeah, that's true.
2: You know what I mean? Some people think we do, but we don't. I'm going to say...
1: By the way, that protest happened in 1913, if that helps.
2: 1913.
1: Mm-hmm.
2: Barely 100 years ago.
1: Mm-hmm.
2: Good grief.
1: All the women just left the kitchen.
2: I swear to God.
1: The food, the dinner was burning. They didn't care. They just went out and all marched together.
2: That's it. You and I are watching a league of their own tonight. We're
1: going
2: to watch every chick flick. I could see guys when they're really 4 a.m. being the only time that he could get that alarm clock. It was probably one of those goofy inventions that you see off the Goonies where it's like the egg rolling down the erector set and then it like lands and breaks on something at 4 o'clock and then ding, it works. So I'm going to say that one's just stupid enough. I was leaning that would be dumb. I'm going to say that statement three is trash, that there were protests. There had to have been before 1913.
1: Mm-hmm.
2: Had to have been. And it, you know, poor women. They wouldn't have allowed us to pick it before men. Men wouldn't allow that. So I'm going to say three is trash and that goofy alarm clock one is true.
1: But what if the protest was organized by a man and just women all did it?
2: No.
1: No?
2: No.
1: Okay. How did men eat at night that day when they did this?
2: I don't know. How do cavemen eat, Chris? They used to be the providers for the family.
1: It's too easy to get you going.
2: I'm getting bucky.
1: All right, here we go.
2: Don't throw me.
1: She says number three is trash. The first known protest march was organized by women demanding the right to vote.
2: That's trash.
1: Is that the trash statement?
2: Trash. Woo!
1: Oh, you want me to play your thing, don't you?
2: Ah! Hit it.
1: Hang on.
2: Give me my girl.
1: There you go.
2: I'll be the last one
1: standing.
2: One hand in the
1: organized air. Protest marches. Marches existed long before the women's suffrage movement.
2: Yes.
1: That 1913 march drew as many as 10,000 women and roughly 500,000 spectators.
2: Get it, girl.
1: It was all the guys wondering what's for dinner.
2: Oh my gosh!
1: The day before Woodrow Wilson's inauguration. I'm just kidding. Don't be mad at me. And then the first alarm clock could only ring at 4 a.m. because that's when the inventor wanted to wake up.
2: That is so funny to me.
1: That is true. Back in 1787, Levi Hutchins built an alarm clock that was fixed to ring at 4 a.m. his personal wake-up time, and it wasn't adjustable. So the first alarm clock was basically custom-built for one guy who brutally woke up really early.
2: That is super early. He used to get up that early.
1: I don't know how many he sold, but if you don't want to...
2: Do you want to get up at 4 a.m.? That's your clock.
1: Hey, yeah! I just bought this new clock. I have to get up at 4 a.m.
2: every day for the rest of your life.

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1: Yeah.
0: Your home for the Kelly Jordan Show in the morning.
1: You like country? 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
0: And Chris and Chelsea every afternoon.
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0: So AI keeps getting more advanced by the day.
1: Oof, it is scary.
0: What's AI going to be like years from now? How smart is it going to be? What can it do?
1: I think real-time conversations.
0: Weren't they just talking about like a kill button? We don't have a kill button for AI.
1: We don't.
0: If it tries to take over the world and everybody's life.
1: And it's watching everything you do, everything that you input into your computers, into your phone, it's watching.
0: I just saw, this is kind of scary in a way. I mean, it's kind of exciting, but scary at the same time. Scientists have put together, they revealed an AI-powered computer that can read your mind.
1: What?
0: How can it read your mind and how advanced is it? You got to hear this. We'll go into the details. We'll do that coming up next with Chris and Chelsea.

0: So scientists reveal an AI-powered computer that can read your mind through brain scans.
1: Dang. That is creepy.

0: I wouldn't want somebody to read my mind because my thoughts and my feelings aren't facts. They're not fully formed. You know what I mean?
1: Right.
0: And I can be super impulsive sometimes.
1: Usually it's what you say that can get you in trouble and be used against you.
0: Well, right. I wouldn't want somebody to read my mind if it's not fully formulated. You know what I mean?
1: With this, the scary part is a computer or whatever device you have this on would be able to read your mind, and then you'll be judged based off what you're thinking and not saying.
0: Whoa.
1: This is out of control.
0: Whoa.
1: Right?
0: This is gross.
1: So scientists have built an AI system that can recreate pictures people are looking at by studying their brain scans. It's called Brain IT. It picks up patterns that different brains share when they process images, allowing it to learn a new person's patterns in about an hour.
0: Wow.
1: The work also found 128 brain areas with shared roles in processing pictures. And researchers are now working on ways to decode sound and video on top of it.
0: Huh.
1: So they can't just be happy with it. They have to be even more advanced.
0: Right.
1: Where now you're just going to look at somebody and you're going to know what they're thinking. I mean, the whole thing is just weird.
0: Well, how would that translate, though? I just think of the, what was it, the movie Shallow Hal, as he's walking past people and like he can hear their thoughts. Am I thinking of the right movie?
1: No, that was the Mel Gibson movie, What Women Want.
0: Oh, yeah. Nobody wants that.
1: No,
0: nobody.
1: That was terrible back then.
0: And I was talking to someone on the phone last night. And it's funny because she doesn't filter anything. So it's just everything that's on her mind, she just blurts out of her mouth. Doesn't stop, doesn't, you know, just keeps going, going, going. I would jump off a cliff if I had to listen to everybody's thoughts.
1: I'm just thinking of the worst that this could do. But then I try to spin it and look at the positive. Is there anything positive we can get out of reading people's mind? Like maybe people that commit a crime or maybe like a murder. Could you read their mind and then actually figure out if they did indeed commit the crime?
0: Oh, my God.
1: Because it's going to be in their mind, right? It's going to be in their thoughts.
0: Right. But then that would be right up there with flock hair. And like, what would be a crime? Like, everybody would be going to jail for stupid stuff, I feel like.
1: This is why we need a kill button. I don't think we have one yet for AI.
0: This is not okay. This is such an invasion of privacy.
1: It is. And it's only going to get worse on different levels, I bet. So I'm not saying this to scare people. It's
0: and I
1: just,
0: can't use it as an excuse anymore. Be like, I can't read your mind.
1: Oh, you can.
0: You have to communicate.
1: And I don't want you to read my mind.
0: It's going
1: to
0: make introverts shut down even more.
1: I'm going to be in so much trouble on a daily basis. It wouldn't even be funny.
0: I'll never see you. You'll just hide because you won't want me to know what you're thinking.
1: You think the divorce rate is bad now?
0: Oh.
1: Just wait till women start reading men's minds.
0: Oh, or kids.
1: Oh, jeez. Oh. Yeah, scary.
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0: So Amazon keeps on hitting me up. They want me to buy stuff.
1: I know. I just got slapped with another one.
0: Is it like the Amazon day yesterday and today or something like that?
1: It's the Prime Big Deals.
0: What does that mean?
1: Prime Big Deals. Well, for example, I was looking at something for a while that I want for video production, and it's 27% off. So it's several hundred dollars in savings, but I still would have to spend several hundred dollars to get it.
0: My gosh.
1: So there are, I mean, there's some cool stuff. You and I are techie. We like our tech.
0: You had two more packages that came to the door earlier today.
1: Well, one's for Daisy's no-flap ear wrap. She's got to have it on. She's going to look like a little Martian for the next 2 weeks.
0: Oh, my gosh. This is going to be hilarious.
1: It's not. She's going to look like a little Russian babushka.
0: What else did you order? What else came through?
1: Oh, my grass perfume, but that wasn't from Amazon.
0: And there's something in a box, and then I got a key in our mailbox to open up the...
1: I got a couple packages coming.
0: To open up the little box that has packages in it. I opened it up, and there's nothing in there. And then I looked at another one, and there's a key that wasn't even used, and it didn't even open any of them. So I don't know if somebody stole our package. They put the wrong key in.
1: I told you to pick it up the other day.
0: I don't know what happened.
1: It's been sitting there for 3 days now. Okay, for all of you wondering, we have a mailbox bank, and Chris has decided to take control of the singular mailbox key that we have.
0: Well, it's on my keychain. It's
1: so
0: easiest.
1: I'm at my mercy for him to remember whenever he decides to come home each night and to grab the mail.
0: What do you want me to leave it at home on the key hook? Then you have to go home, then you have to go back out.
1: I walk the pups. I pass it every single night. I could scoop up the mail and bring it home.
0: Anyway, the reason I bring this up is...
1: I'm stressed out. Where's my stuff?
0: Just check when you get home. I don't know what to tell you. But Amazon, they keep on hitting us up because of the Amazon. It's not even Prime Days. It's something different, right?
1: It's Big Prime Day.
0: We decided to hit the public earlier today and ask people, what's the craziest unhinged thing you've ever bought on Amazon?
1: Oh, if anybody says dog food or cat food or kitty litter, I'm shaming them.
0: Whether you were drunk or it was just a frivolous purchase, you saw it, you're like, I think I need that.
1: Yeah, I had a moment last night.
0: The most unhinged Amazon purchases. We hit the streets. We'll play back what we got. We'll do that coming up next with Chris and Chelsea.
2: New truck.

0: What's the craziest, maybe the most unhinged thing you've ever purchased on Amazon where you're like, I didn't really need this, but I ordered it?
1: Mine was just last night.
0: What was it? How did you find it? Did you search it or was it just in your feed?
1: No, I searched it. It's been popping up. So it's the Amazon big deals thing that's going on right now. And anyway, so I was listening to Miranda Lambert's latest record, her latest album, Crisco. And the first track on there, I can't get off of it. It's so dang good. And it's Snakeskin Boots. It's her duet with Ella.
0: You didn't order Snakeskin Boots.
1: I listened to this song on repeat 23 times. I couldn't get enough. And I love the way that they were describing this vixen in this song. And I was like, dang, I need to get me some snakeskin boots.
0: How much for these?
1: Okay, they're not real snakeskin.
0: Well, where are you going to wear
1: them
0: to?
1: My grandpa had rattleskin snake boots. I got to ask my mom. He shot it himself. So until I can do that, I got the cheap. They were on sale. They're like $34. Maybe 40. I can't remember. I had a cocktail. I can't remember.
0: For fake snakeskin boots.
1: Yeah.
0: Okay.
1: Yeah. They're cute, though. I'm super excited. They're booties with the little chunk heel.
0: All right. I'm glad I didn't run into you earlier today. That is an unhinged Amazon purchase. We decided to hit the streets and ask just anybody we found, what's the most unhinged Amazon purchase you've ever made? Here's what we got.
2: I bought a wig online before. It was just like a bob. I don't know. I just needed it at the moment.
3: I bought a pillow with Brad Pitt's face on it.
4: Beer cooling machine. So you put ice in it, and then you put a beer in it, and then it spins it around for 60 seconds, and then it's like ice cold.
5: A reusable Q-tip.
6: I bought an aquarium pump just so I can pump a pig heart in reverse. I had a biology experiment, and we could do whatever we wanted.
7: It's basically a little whistle that looks like a whale. My dog likes it.
8: A stick, because I wanted to use it as like a magic wand when I was little. It came with like a pile of rocks too.
9: Woobles. It's like a crocheting kit, and they're like these little creatures, and I got them so I can make them for my cat.
10: I don't know if they still sell these, but they used to sell ladybugs on Amazon, but sometimes they would come and like half of them would be dead. 250 dead ladybugs and 250 live ladybugs.
11: I think I bought one thing that was kind of weird. It was kind of a prank for my friend. So it was kind of a toy that would like clean his toes for him. It was a weird gift, but he ended up, he found it funny.
0: Sorry, we asked.
1: See, it makes mine look way normal.
0: I didn't know you could order ladybugs on Amazon.
1: I don't think you can you? Like actual?
0: Honestly, I think there's probably anything on Amazon you could probably order.
1: Why would you want to order them? There's Asian beetles flying around like crazy outside.
0: By the way, that girl said she ordered woobles. Not what you were thinking.
1: Oh, yeah. It's still weird, though. So your cat likes them.
0: What's the dumbest thing you've ever purchased, whether it worked or not, on Amazon? Reach out. Let us know. Shoot us a text, 320-656-9453, as we're going to get home today, and Chelsea's going to love her fake snakeskin boots.
1: Yep.
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15: Lows dip down to about 43 tonight under mainly clear skies. Winds out of the northwest, 8 to 15 miles per hour. Cloudy skies with a few peaks of sun tomorrow. Daytime highs approaching 66. Lows dip down to about 44 tomorrow night. Mainly cloudy skies expected. A mix of clouds and sunshine and dry. Friday and Saturday, low 70s. Friday, upper 70s by Saturday. I'm meteorologist Paul Trombley on 97 Kick. Right now, 66.
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1: It's getting weirder, Chris. The situation between Dolly Parton's nephew, Brian Seaver, and her estate just getting more and more bizarre. The legal team for Dolly's estate claims that Seaver went to some bizarre lengths to avoid getting served with legal documents. According to the lawyers, Seaver placed yellow caution tape and barbed wire across his steps on his front door to prevent a process server from serving him with a lawsuit. They accused him of campaign threats to extract money from Parton's business interests. And they said Mr. Seaver attempted to evade services of process, and this court should not reward that behavior.
2: That's just delaying the inevitable. What is it?
1: Exactly. What an idiot. They're going to find him somewhere. So all I can think of is this guy who's going off the deep end, dressing in all black, and he's hiding in his house with like his curtains drawn and then trying to sneak out to go to the grocery store or wherever he needs to go. Who gets barbed wire and wraps that around? What type of redneck crap is that?
2: Wow.
1: And he was the head of her security for 20 years. He claims that he's an international arms dealer. What a stupid flex. Wow. What a dumb flex. This guy is getting crazy.
2: And he's the one that announced, he put out the video right after Dolly died.
1: Yep.
2: All heartfelt. We actually believed him for a hot second.
1: I rewatched his body language in that video. I'm like, this guy is all for himself.
2: Yeah, dollar signs in his eyes.

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1: I love it.
0: Your home for the Kelly Jordan Show in the morning. 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

0: So if you got pets, you're probably into this. Halloween is coming up.
1: Ooh, I can't wait.
0: A lot of dogs don't like it because the doorbell rings nonstop and they go crazy, right?
1: Our girls go nuts. But we did love trick-or-treating with them these last couple of years.
0: PetSmart just announced two in-store events which are happening at all their locations.
1: How fun. Oh shoot. Can we go back? Last time Delilah was there, she left them with a present.
0: Dropped a deuce right in aisle two. And what'd that lady say?
1: That's disgusting. And she hits her husband. Richard, do you smell that? Do you see what that dog just did? Oh, my God.
0: So the pet trick-or-treating.

0: they're trick-or-treating, and I'd like to see that they're doing events to get them out of the house, because all they do is bark all night long when kids come to the house, right?
1: Guess what we're doing, Chris? You said it was on Saturday, October 17th?
0: I'm busy that day, I believe.
1: Not all day.
0: Let me know how it goes.
1: Oh my gosh, I love this. This is going to be so much fun.
2: 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Coke cans and BB guns, barbed wire and old fence posts.

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2: Good evening. This is the Valley's Hit Country Wednesday Harvest Weather Forecast Update for the Crookston District of American Crystal Sugar. High temperatures over the next several days will be in the mid-60s to the mid-70s, warming into the low 80s for Saturday, then cooling dramatically into the mid-40s to low 50s for Sunday through the middle of next week. Morning low temperatures in the mid-40s Thursday morning will generally be in the mid-40s to low 50s then into the weekend, cooling into the 30s for much of next week. Rain chances appear in the forecast for Sunday through next Wednesday, with perhaps a quarter to a half an inch of rain over the next week. Maximum relative humidities of 85 to 90% are forecast, with minimum afternoon humidities generally 45 to 55%. 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

0: firing on Adidas, you know, the shoe company?
1: Yeah.
0: They developed a new pair of slip and slides that double as ice packs. They look like Crocs, but and then they look like ice packs.
1: You mean slides? Slip and slide is what kids play on.
0: They're called recovery slides.
1: Oh, so after your workout or after you just put them on?
0: So they say the instructions, this is where people are roasting them. The instructions say just throw them in the freezer for 30 minutes and then wear them around. The internet is having a heyday with this because you wear these around and they probably get dirty, right? Who knows what's on the floor?
1: Yeah, so then why would you ever throw that back in your freezer?
0: People are like, oh, the cross-contamination sounds amazing.
1: Gross. I don't want my teenager's stinky foot to go into the freezer.
0: And you're probably not washing these as much as you probably should. I like the concept and the idea, but I don't think they thought it through when you put it in the freezer with your frozen pizzas and whatever.

0: So I don't think as many people are going to be dressing up this year.
1: Why?
0: I just don't know if people are fully into it anymore.
1: I love it. I already have. I accidentally ordered 2 wigs. You could be Dolly and I could be Dolly. Oh, this would be hilarious. And Daisy could be Dolly. We're doing it.
0: I don't think my chest is big enough.
1: I'll find something. I can find something, Clark.
0: The cost of Halloween costumes has increased by $60 alone this year.
1: That's a lot.
0: It increased by $40 last year and $20 in 2024.
1: Oof.
0: The average family is going to spend around $200 for 3 costumes.
1: Woo-woo.
0: People can't afford it.
1: No, that's a lot.
0: And plus, I don't know. Like, it takes a lot to put together a costume and then get into it.
1: It's so much fun, though. I love dressing up. If I could dress up every day, I would. I totally would. You know I have the wardrobe for it.
0: That's insane.
1: I did my Dolly costume with everything except for the blonde wig. I used to be blonde. That was my fault. But I had everything else right there in my closet to make the costume happen.
0: So there's 2 people in every relationship. There's a Chelsea and then there's a Chris.
1: Yep. And then Chelsea's make Chris have fun.
0: I don't want to dress up.
1: You will dress up and you will have fun. We still have that muscle t-shirt of yours.
0: Oh my gosh.
1: You like that.
0: That didn't fit 2 years ago. What do you think it's going to fit now?
1: They'll just look bigger.
0: Oh my gosh.

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0: 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Good evening. This is the Valley's Hit Country Wednesday harvest weather forecast update for the Drayton District of American Crystal Sugar. Low temperatures over the course of the remainder of the week will range from the middle 40s to the lower 50s, then cooling into the low to mid 30s starting Sunday into much of next week. High temperatures, mid 60s to low 70s through the week's end, peaking near 80 on Saturday, then cooling in the mid 40s to the lower 50s for much of next week. Rain chances re-enter the forecast for Sunday on and off into the middle of next week, with perhaps 1/4 to 1/2 inch of rain in spots over the district. The outlook for October the 15th through the 21st calls for near normal temperatures and precipitation. This harvest weather forecast has been brought to you by Pro Ag, Rydell, and Pulses America. For the Valley's Hit Country, I'm meteorologist Mark Ewens.
1: Lows dip down to about 43 tonight under mainly clear skies. Winds out of the northwest, 8 to 15 miles per hour. Cloudy skies with a few peaks of sun tomorrow. Daytime highs approaching 66. Lows dip down to about 44 tomorrow night. Mainly cloudy skies expected. A mix of clouds and sunshine and dry. Friday and Saturday, low 70s. Friday, upper 70s by Saturday. I'm meteorologist Paul Trombley on 97 Kick. Currently 65.
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0: It's the Valley's Hit Country 97 Kick. We're Chris and Chelsea stepping out, making way for Evan. Taste the Country Night's going to be coming up next.
1: Yes.
0: Tomorrow, hopefully we get another $1,000 winner.
1: That would be amazing with the brain drain.
0: It's the brain drain. 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